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3: It's almost 7 o'clock. Did you send a letter to your future self last year? Keep an eye on your postbox, it's coming soon. 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Yeah.

0: Time the former Hollywood mogul's been tried over a 2013 rape allegation after an initial guilty verdict was overturned, with two subsequent juries failing to reach verdicts. Weinstein remains in jail as he's convicted of other sex crimes in New York and California. And people across the country are being encouraged to share their wishes about organ donation with their families. That's according to the Irish Kidney Association, as today marks the start of Organ Donation Week. The annual campaign is sending a message this year not to leave anyone's loved ones in doubt about organ donation. Colin White, project manager at the Irish Kidney Association, says the donor card is a conversation starter.
1: We use the organ donor card as a means to really be an icebreaker to the family conversations. People go to ika.ie/donor card. They can either request a donor card to be sent out by post, or they can download a donor card to their digital wallet on their phone. The real important part is the card is there as a trigger to have the conversation.
0: And that's the latest news update at 7:04.
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0: Cloudy with patchy rain and drizzle, with persistent rain on the way this afternoon before clearing to scattered showers this evening with highs of 12 to 13 degrees.
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6: 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Paul Ryder with you, checking in for your morning. Just gone 7:05. Could you imagine when it's 7:05, you wake up in the Maldives? That could be your future. €200,000. That's what's in the cash machine this week. Somebody out there is going to win that amount of money. Would you like it to be you? You could be just like the Galway man, Paul, yesterday, my namesake, who walked away with €250,000. 200 grand. That's what's in the cash machine. We want to give it over to you. Do you want to win it? You've got to be in it. Waking you up with some Sunny Federa after D-Ream, You're the Best Thing. That's it. Get out of that bed, you.

90FM, Sunny Vadera, DOD, Poppy Bascombe, Think About Us. Paul Ryder with you on Weekend Breakfast. Hope you're having a lovely morning so far. It is just gone 10 past 7 though. Whatever you're up to for your weekend, drop me a text, 087 798 9898. Now, if you're just getting up, you're going to get out of the bed, you're going to see, it's a little bit, yeah, I'm going to say it, it's a little bit dreary out there. Cloudy, patches of light rain and drizzle this morning. More persistent rain will develop for a time in the afternoon, but it'll be followed by clearance to sunny spells and scattered showers. I have a sponsored walk today to do with my Stage Go Proud Dance Academy. We're taking to Tyman Park to walk 5K because the kids have a show in a couple of weeks, and I'm just praying to God that that weather just holds off, because I've booked an ice cream van and you don't want to be eating ice cream in the rain. Well, maybe you do. Maybe that's your gig. And if you win the cash machine this week, which has 200 grand in it, that could be your gig. 200,000 euros, ice cream in the rain, and do whatever you like. I'm with you till 10 o'clock this morning. All you've got to do is drop me a text, 087 798 9898. Let me know what you want to hear. The home of Dublin's best music mix. 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

0: 90 FM, Robin Clear Up with Every Heartbeat. What a good song. Don't forget, she is playing on the Three Arena on the 24th of June, would you believe? If you want to go see Robin and hear all those tracks, make sure you hit it up. Got a text in. Hey, Paul, getting ready to go to work. Extra shift in nursing home. Could you play Switch Disco, I Found You? It's myself and my wife Pauline's walk-in song for our wedding last September. Always puts a smile on my face. Big shout out to Jill. I will play a little bit of that in just a bit. Also, I've got some Disclosure and Glowworm coming up next. Stay right there.
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0: Glowworm, Carry Me Home on 98FM. Just coming up to 7:30 on a Saturday morning. Paul Ryder with you. I hope you're having a whopper morning so far. Big shout out to Margot, who's texting to say she's finished her gym class. Margot, it's very early to be finishing a gym class. But you know what? Good for you. She's saying, give us all the cash machine information because she wants to win 200 grand. Don't forget, I don't control that. People think in the streets that I'm the one that has the cash in the cash machine. No. It's our man, Barry Dunn.
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3: Let's do it. 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
3: 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Have you been on one yet?
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3: €250,000 is massive. 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
0: Don't worry, though. Paul won it in Galway. We've reloaded it again. We couldn't leave it empty for that long. 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How would you like to walk away €200,000? 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All you've got to do is make sure your entry is in and counted for. Friday, 22nd of May, 3 o'clock. That's the time. 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

0: alongside Gabriella. Paul Ryder with you all the way till 10 a.m. this morning. Just gone to 25 to 8 of a Saturday morning. Edward Maya and Blue Cantrell coming up next.
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0: Mary's Oblige, Family Affair, just coming close to 8 a.m. on a Saturday morning. Don't forget, it's going to be a little bit wet outside and it's kind of cold, so make sure that you bring a brolly and you bring a jacket while I bring you Dublin's best music mix, Lady Gaga, Kenya Grace, and all that information on €200,000. Oh, and I have tickets to give away to Maroon 5. Stay right there. It's 98FM's Weekend Breakfast.
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4: It's almost 8 o'clock. 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

0: What's been seen as his first pitch to become leader of the British Labour Party. The former health secretary has been speaking at the Progress conference days after resigning from Keir Starmer's government. Meanwhile, his potential rival for the top job, Andy Burnham, has been given permission to run for Parliament in a by-election. And that's the latest news update at 8:04.
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0: Cloudy with patchy rain and drizzle with persistent rain on the way this afternoon before clearing to scattered showers this evening with highs of 12 to 13 degrees.
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5: It almost feels weird to hear Quishoc say that it's going to be raining all day because we've had such a gorgeous couple of days the last couple of days. But you know what though? Let's not let us affect it. And it definitely wouldn't affect it if you walked away the winner of €200,000, because the rain would be no more. You would be sunshine and lollipops the whole way through, unless you like the rain. Lads, my friend, drag queen Davina Divine, she is obsessed with the rain. She loves a rainy day. So the good thing about that is though, with €200,000, you could do whatever you like. That's what's in the cash machine. That's what we want to give away. Paul from Galway cleared it out yesterday and we're ready to go again. Do you want to win it? You've got to be in it. Lady Gaga's brand new one from The Devil Wears Prada coming up after Loving, You're a Superstar on the home of Dublin's best music mix, 98 FM.

from the Devil Wears Prada soundtrack, Lady Gaga, Doechii, Runway. Paul Ryder with you, just gone 10 past 8 of a Saturday morning on Weekend Breakfast. And I'm telling you, if there's one day to go to the cinema, do it today, because I guarantee you with that weather outside, you're probably, because it's sunshine is coming, I'm telling you. I'm manifesting the fact that we're going to have sunshine, especially because I have a sponsored walk to do with my kids today. Proud Dance Academy, big shout to you. See it in Tymon Park at 1:30. The tunes will be bopping just like this. Kenya Grace, Strangers. It's 98FM. Good morning.

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0: The man with the crazy hats, Jamiroquai, Virtual Insanity on 98FM. Weekend Breakfast just coming up to 20 past 8 of a Saturday morning. Paul Ryder with you all the way until 10 o'clock. Drop me a text, let me know what you're up to. And also, you know me, I love to give away bits, right? And this week is absolutely no different because Maroon 5, you remember, moves like, you know, all the bits and bobs. Well, they're making their long-awaited return to Dublin. It's been over a decade since they last performed here, right? And now they're set to headline Malahide Castle, June 30th. You know the songs, you maybe even know the moves. Tickets are on sale now, but I've got a pair of tickets to go see Maroon 5, June 30th, Malahide Castle. For your chance to win, you just need to answer one simple question. Which of these is the correct Maroon 5 song? Is it A, Moves Like Swagger? Is it B, Moves Like Jagger? Or is it C, Moves Like Your Ma on a Night Out? All you've got to do is text A, B or C to 087-798-9898 with your name and where you're texting from. Is it A, Moves Like Swagger? B, Moves Like Jagger? Or C, Moves Like Your Ma on a Night Out? I mean, you've not seen my ma move on a night out. Well, she's pretty good despite the two hips. Stay right there, Ray and Fats and Smalls next. We're going back
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Fats and Small turnaround on 90LFM's Weekend Breakfast. Just coming up to 8:30. Don't forget, I've got tickets to go see Maroon 5 Malahide Castle June 30th. All you've got to do is tell me the correct name of this Maroon 5 song. Is it A, Moves Like Swagger, B, Moves Like Jagger, or C, Moves Like Your Ma on a Night Out? Text your answer to 087-798-9898. I'm playing some Rossi and Jazzy after Loud Luxury Brando, Body. It's 90LFM. Turn it up nice and loud. Good morning.

0: Rossi Jazzy high on me on 98FM. Paul Ryder with you for Weekend Breakfast. Just coming up to 25 to 9 of a Saturday morning. Whatever you're up to, I hope you're having a whopper day so far. Today, though, I've got tickets to go see Maroon 5. They're making their long-awaited return to Dublin, Malahide Castle, June 30th. And I was asking you, right, which of these is the correct Maroon 5 song? Is it A, Moves Like Swagger, B, Moves Like Jagger, or C, Moves Like Your Ma on a Night Out? Grania, how does your ma move on a night out?
1: Definitely Moves Like Jagger.
0: Amazing. How are you, Grania? How are you? Happy Saturday morning.
1: Happy Saturday to you.
0: What are you up to for the day? What's the weekend plans?
1: I'm getting ready to go to work and I have a whopper assignment that needs to be finished by 3 o'clock Monday. So I'm going to knuckle down as soon as I finish work and get that done.
0: Okay, well look, what weather to be doing that in fairness. It's not the sunny day we kind of hoped for today. So today is the best day to get the assignment done. Are you a fan of Maroon 5?
1: I absolutely am, yes.
0: So A, Moves Like Swagger, B, Moves Like Jagger, or C, Moves Like Your Man a Night Out?
1: It's definitely B, Moves Like Jagger.
0: Hey, congratulations, Grania. You are going to go see Maroon 5, Malahide Castle, June 30th. Who are you going to bring with you?
1: I have no idea now. 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
0: Well, listen.
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0: Let's get to the assignment first, then we can worry about that later on, okay? Grania, thank you so much for entering. Thank you so much for listening to 98FM. Enjoy the assignment, get it done, and enjoy Maroon 5 in June, okay?
1: Thank you so much.
0: Thank you so much, Grania. More chances to win with Jess Masiel and a Kent tomorrow as well. Kid Leroy at Haven on the way next.
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0: No need for such a good, absolute banger of a Saturday morning. Black Street, No Diggity on 90 LFM. 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
0: It could be in your future. All you've got to do is make sure that you are in the draw to win. This week, €200,000 could be yours. Just like Paul in Galway last week, swooped in, cleared out the cash machine. I'd say the celebrations in Galway are absolutely off the charts. You could be in the same position this week. 200K, that's what you need to know. 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Get your entry in by 3 o'clock this coming Friday. The cash machine will randomly pick an entry and it could be you that we call during Barry Dunn on 98FM. Pick the phone up within the five rings. Tell us the prize amount. The cash is then yours. €200,000. Do you want to win it? All you've got to do is text the word cash to 57557. The very, very, very best of luck. Could you just imagine what you could do then with 200K? Ay, amigo, por favor. James Hype, Miggy De La Rosa, Ferrari. It's 98FM.

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0: 98FM Drake coming back to Dublin and just released a brand new album as of yesterday. Wizkid Kyla, One Dance on 98FM. Stay right there. Dublin's best music mix is going to continue just after the news. Robert Miles, Morgan C. Tree. And want to win 200 grand? I'll tell you all the details on the cash machine coming up next.
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5: A wet start to the day, but clearing to scattered showers and sunny spells later this afternoon. Highs of 12 or 13 degrees.
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6: Thank you, Ellen. Yes, we are expecting a bit of rain today. I'm praying to the Lord of the Child of Prague, or whatever it is you pray to, that we're going to get good weather, because I want it to match the amount that's in the cash machine. €200,000 tastes like sunshine. That's exactly what we want to give to you. Paul Ryder with you for Weekend Breakfast for a Saturday morning. Just gone 9:05. And in just a little bit, I'll tell you all about how you can win €200,000. Good morning, waking you up nice. Morgan C. Tree coming up after Robin Miles, Children, absolute banger. Let's go.

90 FM, Morgan Seatree, Carla Monroe, Beale is jumping. Paul Ryder with you for Weekend Breakfast. Just gone 10 past nine, lads. We went to Flight Club last night, all of us at 90 FM. We had a staff night out and we got to throw some darts. I'm telling you, right? Keep your eyes on Andy Preston and Brendan O'Loughlin. Both of them very, very good at darts. And our boss, Pat, actually, very competitive. Although he has to be the boss, so he has to be a little bit competitive. Absolutely smashed it at darts. And then some, you know, maybe not so good. I'm looking at you, Rebecca Shackleton. By the way, Andy Preston is back with Old School Sundays tomorrow. Absolutely killing it with all the banging songs like this. Jason Derulo, Take You Dancing, 98 FM.

0: 20 past 9 of a Saturday morning on Weekend Breakfast. Enrique Iglesias and Galice, Not In Love. That's my really, really bad Spanish accent. Por favor. Cash Machino.
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0: 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This coming weekend, because he has 200,000 euros in the cash machine. 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The cash machine will randomly pick an entry and it could be you that we call during Barry Dunn on 98FM. I've just had a voice note from my husband and I guarantee you it's telling me to stop doing a Spanish accent because he's listening to me in the car on the way to his job. Answer within the five rings. Tell us the prize amount. And the cash is yours. 200,000 euros could be yours. All you've got to do is text cash to 57557. And then you just have to worry about what to spend it on. 200 grand, what would you do? Buy a house? Is there a business opportunity you want to spend it on? Well, all you've got to do is make sure your entry is in. Stay right there. Dave Agueda on the way.
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Edwards, World Hold On. And don't forget, you better be holding on after 4 o'clock today when Mark McCabe comes back with 90 FM Dance. My favourite thing to call him is the man, the myth and the maniac. 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And by the way, it's due to be sunny at 4 o'clock. It's exactly what you want. It's Rita Ora on 90 FM.

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0: Morning, Calvin Harris, Sam Smith, Promises on 98FM. Paul Ryder with you, but now I am out the gap. Connor Halpin is on the way. He has the best of the Big Breakfast. If you were tuning in to Rebecca and Brendan, you'll want to catch all their best bits. He'll be telling you all how you can win €200,000 and kicking the tunes off with some Pink Panthers. Have a great Saturday. Chat to you next week.
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3: Mr. Men, Little Miss are back in Happy Meal, and they're off on a road trip. Your little one can go somewhere exciting with Little Miss Brave. Laugh all the way there with Mr. Tickle, who make up an adventure all of their own. On this road trip, anything's possible. Some fun, some food, it's all inside this Happy Meal. Until the 8th of June, from 11 a.m, includes one pre-selected Booker toy while stocks last, subject to availability.
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1: Zara Larsson with Pink Panther stateside right here at 98FM. It is Connor bringing you the best bits of 98FM's Big Breakfast. And we've just been stateside, but Rebecca and Brendan during the week were chatting about how Greggs is going to be going international.
2: We are a massive fan of a flaky pastry.
3: Oh, yes.
2: We really enjoy a vegan sausage roll, even though I'm not even veggie. But we do reach for one whenever we can.
3: They're delicious.
2: We travelled up the road to interview Diane from The Traitors a good while ago now. And we had to stop at Lisburn Services because
3: they're great. Those two service stations side by side.
2: Yeah, there's a Greggs in there, and we got ourselves a few treats on the way up.
3: Every time I go up north, I stop off in that service station and get a vegan sausage roll.
2: And Dunn's do sell the Greggs stuff in the freezer now, but they don't do the vegan sausage rolls, as far as I'm aware.
3: No, just the regular meat so far.
2: You have to head to the UK. Well, in news that will delight Greggs fans everywhere, it's going international. Not coming to Ireland, unfortunately.
3: Ah, stop it.
2: I'm so sorry. It's going to Tenerife.
3: Greggs is opening in Tenerife.
2: This is
3: that
2: such
3: just
2: a
3: became
2: good
3: 11
2: fish,
3: Reef now, if you ask me.
2: So Greggs is going to open in Tenerife South Airport later on this month.
3: Oh, in the airport.
2: They've described it as the ideal location to test spreading our wings in an overseas settings. It'll be located in the international departures area. The new shop will offer a familiar range of bakes, rolls, sweet treats and freshly made sandwiches. I went to Tenerife for the last 2 years in a row and I'm not going this year.
3: Oh, I was going to say, Brendan, would you not go back just for the Greggs? Maybe you can just go up to Belfast.
2: Exactly.
3: What are those lovely things that Russell told us to get? Yes.
2: Yeah, they're delicious.
3: They're like donuts, but long.
2: Yeah.
3: they're very so good. Okay, well, if you're heading to Tenerife on your holidays now, you might be getting a vegan sausage roll or whatever you fancy on the way home, which is brilliant. A new poll has been released all about the biggest and best comebacks of all time.
2: Oh, yeah.
3: And these are more specifically in the UK, right?
2: Right, okay.
3: Oasis have been pipped to the post.
2: Oh,
3: Brendan, your favourite TV show, Gavin and Stacey, has been named the best British comeback of all time.
2: Do you know what? I'm delighted by that. That's unexpected, but I'm delighted.
3: Do you not think that it was a great comeback?
2: No, I thought it was. It would be mine, but I would have thought that Oasis would have it in the bag.
3: I feel like Oasis did a brilliant job last summer. Remember the Aldi?
2: Oh, yeah, I forgot all
3: about
2: the Aldi.
3: They rebranded Aldi in Manchester. My sister has recently moved to Manchester, and sometimes she says she's going to Aldi.
2: Aldi.
3: Yeah, so a lasting impact, guys.
2: Yes.
3: A lasting impact. Yeah, yeah. Ozzy Osbourne's final homecoming concert in Birmingham last July, that was in third place.
2: Yeah.
3: Caramac. That sweet bar.
2: Did that come back?
3: Yeah, it did in 2024, and it was in fourth place on this poll, Brendan.
2: I used to love a Caramac as a kid, but I thought they were still gone.
3: This poll has been done by Dr. Utker.
2: Oh, yeah. I like their ristorante.
3: Oh, yeah.
2: In the freezer.
3: There's a lovely one with a bit of pesto on it.
2: I like the one with the chicken. I think it's called pollo.
3: Sorry, Brendan. You're going to be thrilled about this. You might be more excited about this than you were about Gavin and Stacey. Dr. Utker is bringing back his fan favourite ristorante Paolo Pizza.
2: Does it go anywhere?
3: Apparently.
2: I think I've been buying that on the reg.
3: Well, apparently it's making
2: it. It's
3: gone.
2: What have I been eating? Maybe it's been the knockoff version I've been eating unbeknownst to myself. You know the way the packaging looks similar.
3: It can do sometimes. You really need to have your wits about you these days.
2: What have I been eating?
3: Well, the Ristorante Dr. Utker Paolo Pizza is coming back. Take That's Reunion was in the top five as well. That was in fifth place.
2: No, I really don't think that pizza went anywhere. I'm very concerned.
3: It's a big day now for the parish. Greggs is opening in Tenerife Airport. And Dr. Utker's Ristorante Paolo Pizza is coming back.
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0: That's some tune, isn't it? 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
2: Ooh, nice.
1: Just cause. And you've very little to do and you can just saunter around the place now enjoying the next few hours. Maybe your little win is you went for a lovely meal yesterday evening and caught up with somebody. Or maybe your little win is like Demos.
3: My little win is at the start of the year, the holiday for July, we're heading away to Orlando, but I set myself a task of losing 2 stone before we go away. So I bought myself a gym membership, and this week after I realised I still have 3 stone to go to restart arguing, I've actually started using the membership.
2: Damon, good for you going
4: Damon,
2: to the gym.
4: Fair play
2: also,
4: to you.
2: Have a fab time in Orlando.
1: Yeah, that's going to be a great trip.
2: Yeah, brilliant stuff.
1: What is your little win this morning?
2: My little win is that yesterday afternoon I went to my happy place. And that was to my local nail salon. It's called Steve and Anne.
1: Brilliant.
2: In Harold's Cross. Lads, I know people, you know, do all sorts of things to make them happy.
1: Yeah.
2: I walk in there and the weight of the world is lifted off my shoulders. They play really relaxing music. They give you a free tea. No one talks to you.
1: Lovely.
2: And you just stand there and get your hooves or your hands done. So I went for a Barbie pink. I have been wearing a lilac on my nails for a while, but I got the Biab refilled and I have a pink on my hands because we're going out this Saturday and I needed to match my dress.
1: Yeah, okay. Mm-hmm. I get you.
2: Mm-hmm.
1: Yeah, they ran out of that colour a few years ago. Do you remember around the Barbie time? Do you remember they said that colour... they ran out of that
2: all the nail bars.
1: For everything. For nails, for posters, for everything. Around the time of Barbie, they ran out.
2: I'm a bit late to the Barbie party, but here we are.
1: Come on, Barbie.
2: Got me nails done and ready to go party.
1: Excellent.
2: What is your little win?
1: My little win is that I've just had a chilled couple of days in the afternoons. I've been catching up on some TV.
2: Oh,
1: and I caught up on SNL UK yesterday and I watched Hannah Waddingham's episode from the weekend. Like, SNL UK, I've just been so impressed. It's brilliant. But Hannah Waddingham is just, she's so talented. She's so funny. She's so quick. She's a great singer. And there were some brilliant sketches. There is one that you and your husband will love. And it is...
2: Why?
1: And I tried to, they haven't put it on their Instagram.
2: No,
1: I was
2: going
1: to send it on to you. And it's not on YouTube. You'll have to watch the episode.
2: What's it about?
1: It is a crossover between a shoe shop and Phantom of the Opera.
2: Very good.
1: No, it's brilliant. Like,
2: oh,
1: it's
2: my gosh.
1: So, all the sketches are so funny and so fun. So my little win is that I've caught up on SNL UK and it's actually a great watch every week.
2: Christine. Also Hannah Waddingham coming back for Ted Lasso season 4 or 5.
1: Is it next week? Oh, no, maybe it's August.
2: It's soon enough,
1: it's
2: though,
1: soon.
2: Anyway. Yeah. Well, that's brilliant, Brett. And you've been watching the SNL and I've been getting the Biab and the gel polish.
1: Lovely.
2: What is your little win this morning? It can be anything. Let us know in a WhatsApp voice note. 0877 98 98.

0: Good morning to Chris in Ranelagh, who says, my little win is I had a bowl of crunchy nut cornflakes for breakfast.
1: Oh my gosh, delicious.
0: I haven't had that in ages. They are lovely. Maeve in Balbriggan says, my little win is I had an eye test and thankfully my eyes haven't changed too much.
1: Glad to hear
0: Brilliant,
1: that.
0: Brilliant, Maeve.
1: Yeah.
0: And Amy's in Lucan. Amy says, my little win is I'm on a work training day, so all I have to do is log into a Zoom call from home and listen in. Perfect Wednesday. Amy, kick back, relax.
1: Maybe learn something
0: and
1: as
0: listen.
1: Well.
0: Yeah, make sure you listen.
1: Here's Danielle and Blanche.
2: Morning, my little win is that I also got my nails done. Aren't they pretty?
1: Oh, go on, Danielle. You really do feel a lot better. When you get the hair done or the nails done, it gives you a real lift, doesn't
0: Danielle
1: it?
0: Sent a photo of her nails. They are, I'd say they took quite some time. They're fab.
1: Work of
0: they
1: art.
0: They are a work of art, yeah.
1: A good morning to Alice, Tommy and Maverick in Green Hills.
3: Our little win is that we get to go to the airport because it's take your kid to work day on next week on Monday.
1: Unreal.
0: Sorry, fab.
1: That's so exciting.
0: That's great.
1: We never had that back in my day.
0: No, I'd be standing at security now, being shouted at everyone, telling them to take their belts off.
1: I'd be in the duty free. Here's Carol and Tala.
4: Hey, Rebecca and Brendan. Carol here. I played Matchy Match just last week, but I didn't win. But our little win today, I have my girls with me on the way to school, and Lily is on her way to Dublin Zoo today. All excited. And it's also her birthday next Thursday. So our little win today is she's braving the cold to go to Dublin Zoo.
1: Oh, that'll be such a fab day. And happy birthday to Lily for next week.
0: Yeah, make sure you check out the penguins.
1: They're so cute. Mm.
5: Hi, my name is Sharon. My little win is today is my Friday and I'm off until next Thursday.
1: Woohoo! Oh, go on, Sharon.
0: Oh, that's
1: Sharon.
0: A good break, isn't it?
1: Here's Margaret and Shankill.
6: Hi, guys. Good morning. Happy Wednesday. I had a lovely little win yesterday. I got a message on Facebook yesterday and it was a girl I had been best friends with in school all through primary and secondary, and we lost touch after school and we haven't been in touch for 40 years.
1: Wow.
6: And we're now back in touch. So that's the best happy little win. Have a great day, guys. Bye.
1: That is so lovely.
0: Facebook can still provide nice moments.
1: This is lovely. The power of social media. And here's Trish.
7: My little win is I have all my washing done, clean and just done. Then I'm going into town to change a pair of runners that I got because one of them is a different colour to the other.
1: Oh, dear.
7: So happy Wednesday, everybody. I hope the sun keeps shining.
1: Oh, Trish, thank you.
0: Us too. It's always very important to check the box.
1: It is.
0: Isn't it? For
1: it
0: the
1: is.
0: Size and the colour.
1: Guys, thank you all so much for sharing your little wins. Alice, Tommy, Maverick, Carol, Sharon, Margaret, Trish, Danielle.
0: Flat out.
1: We are sending you all out some IMC cinema passes. And if there's something going on in your life, something small that's made you smile, get in touch on 0877 989898.
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0: 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Here's how it all went down.
2: Let's do it. 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
2: Congratulations, Paul. Well done.
3: Thanking you.
2: Holidays. Have you been on one yet?
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2: €250,000 is massive. 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
0: Massive congrats to Paul there. Another huge sum will be given away next Friday afternoon after 3 here on the radio. 98 FM, €200,000 up for grabs, and we want you to win it. 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

0: I remember he played in Ireland there a good few years ago now in Limerick, and there was a viral video going around of somebody shouting in his ear, "Go on, Nelly," as he walked from the gig. Nelly with Kelly Rowland, it's Dilemma right here at 98FM. Good morning. Connor bringing you the best bits of 98FM's Big Breakfast. And during the week, we made history, 98FM teaming up with The George. The George celebrating 40 years in business, and 98FM being the first radio show to broadcast live, with Rebecca and Brendan headed down there from the early hours of the morning. And somebody that's been involved for 30 of those 40 years is legendary DJ Karen, and Rebecca and Brendan were chatting to her.
1: We are now joined by a true George legend. She's been here for 30 of the last 40 years. DJ Karen, good morning. How are you?
2: Good morning, good morning. How are we doing?
3: We are great, thanks. You were DJing here in the George last night.
2: Well, I was working here last night, so I'm in nocturnal sleep mode at the moment, yes.
3: Thank you so much for getting up and joining us.
1: What time did you finish at last night?
2: I got home for 1 o'clock.
1: Okay.
2: Yeah.
3: Fair play.
1: Back up and in this
2: and
1: morning.
2: Up at 6:30.
1: Karen, thank you so much. We appreciate all that you do. How has the George changed over the last 30 years that you've been here?
2: Well, when I initially came in here, it was just kind of the old bar downstairs, and then the upstairs where the cloakroom area is now. That was the actual men only bar, mm-hmm. and downstairs was straight in the older bar. And then they knocked in here. So I was here for the dance floor part in the nightclub.
3: Yes.
2: So that would have been like 89, 88.
3: Wow.
2: I've been here since. You've been stuck with me.
3: Unbelievable. Do you have a standout memory from the George? I'm sure there's been so many amazing nights and celebrations over the years, but is there a standout one for you?
2: Actually, there's been loads. Obviously, in 30 years, the one was the marriage referendum.
1: Yes.
2: And that was a massive one. And it was because the emotions, like standing in here, watching the countdown and watching them doing the votes, and people holding breaths, holding each other, not knowing what was going to happen. And then when we got the votes through, this place went ballistic. There was people crying, there was people hugging, there was people kissing, there was proposals going on. Right. It was just mental. Vincent Brown was down there doing a little hoolie and a sing song with Glenda Gilson. Yeah, it was great.
1: What a vision. You've obviously been dishing out the tunes from up there for the last 30 years. Is there a particular era of music that you've enjoyed, you know, the most, or do you love all the new stuff that comes along?
2: That's really a tricky question to ask in a DJ, because there's too many good genres of music. My most favourite genre is 70s and 80s,
3: yeah.
2: Because that's where I started doing, and they were my first nights in here on Thursdays doing was 70s and 80s. So, and I'm a bit of a disco queen at home, and that's what I listen to when I'm at home. I do love the noughties, I'm not going to lie, and the 90s. The 90s were very prevalent because it changed the way music was seen. The boys were actually dancing on the floor.
3: Yeah.
2: Do you know what I mean? Whereas before it was like kind of like, I'm not really know where I want to go, what I want to do, or if I want to dance. And then dance music hit and it changed and exploded the whole dance scene.
3: Mm.
2: And then we were caught in the middle of that, and we had some amazing nights in here. Like, it was just good fun.
3: Karen, why does the George mean so much to so many?
2: I think it's because she's like, I call the George G, mm-hmm. and that's why I identify her as the matriarch, and I think of her as the matriarch of the scene. And I just think that people feel at home, comfortable. They breathe a sigh of relief when they walk through the door, and they're like, oh, yes, I can be who I want to be. I can dance where I want to be. I can dress the way I want to be. No one's judging me. I don't have anyone going, you're not allowed to do this, you can't do that. Mm. You can do what you want, to a degree.
1: Yes. I have been thrown out.
2: Yeah, numerous people have too, chicken. I was actually thrown out once myself.
1: So were you working at the time?
2: No.
1: Oh, good. Karen, is it true that you don't take requests?
2: It is true.
1: It's true. We love that for you. We absolutely love that. DJ Karen, you're a total legend.
2: Cheers, thank
1: you for
2: very
1: everything
2: much.
1: You've done over the last 30 years, for making us all dance on this stage. We're going to chat now with the manager of the George, Dara Flynn. Dara, good morning.
4: Good morning.
1: How are you?
4: Great. Yeah.
1: Thanks for getting up early and coming into the George. Have you ever seen it at 9:12 in the morning? You probably have.
4: Yeah, a few times.
1: Yeah, a few times. Yeah.
4: Not at 6 a.m.
1: Yeah,
4: wow.
1: Very good.
3: Dara, how long have you been working in the George?
4: I've been here 15 years now.
3: Wow.
4: Yeah.
1: What, have you any standout memories over the last 15 years?
4: Naturally, the referendum. them is probably the biggest one, certainly for everyone. But also, you're probably your first Pride working here, dealing with like 3,000-4,000 people. And just the organisation and the effort that everyone puts in was just impressive to see, and the joy in people. It's like an energy you don't see any other day.
3: Yeah, this is very true. And the people who come here every week are what make it so special as well. You've said before that you know many of the punters by name.
4: For nightclub, it's great to see so many regular faces and see the same people and hear their stories and the ins and outs of their daily lives.
1: As manager of the George, obviously you've got the business side of things to manage. You're managing kind of punters and customers. You've also got a bevy of drag queens to manage as well. How does that go, Dara? How is that for you?
4: That's fantastic. They're an incredible creative bunch. It's great to harness that energy.
1: Could you give us the best behaved and the worst behaved?
4: I don't know.
1: But on a serious note, it's such a testament to all of the performers, all of the staff here, that 7 days a week there is something on this stage every single night, and not just anything, like, it is world-class stuff on this stage.
4: Well, thank you very much. It's great to do. There's a huge effort. Like, there's over 70 people that work here that put it together, and without everyone's effort it just wouldn't happen the way it does. A shout out to all of them, and it really makes it happen.
3: There's an amazing team. We spoke to DJ Karen earlier on. The tunes are absolutely lit here in the George every single night. For you, what's a standout track now that's a sign of a great time for you? We're going to learn a lot about you now.
4: I just concentrate on seeing people happy.
1: Dara.
4: Seeing people walk out the door with a smile on their face or skipping down the stairs as they leave is like what makes it all worth it. That really does hit home.
1: It's kind of rare for a business in Dublin to, stand the test of time. 40 years is an incredible achievement for the George. Like, what do you think the magic is? Why do you think it's stood the test of time?
4: I think people care fundamentally. They feel like they belong here, and like they treat it like their home. It's a joy to see, and how much love people have for the venue. It's unique, I think.
3: It totally is. A massive congratulations to you and all the team here at the George, celebrating 40 years.
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0: Santa, mar stoppin' tú agus mar anglanin tú de réir a chéile. 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
2: At 11 o'clock, I'm Jane McNamara. Good morning. A man in his 30s has died following an alleged shoplifting incident on Henry Street. It happened at about 5 o'clock yesterday evening. 98FM's Ellen Butler reports.
3: Gardaí say they were called to the scene on Henry Street after a man in his 30s was detained by security personnel in relation to an alleged shoplifting incident. Another man, aged in his 80s, was injured as the suspect attempted to flee. He was taken to the Mater Hospital for treatment of non-life-threatening injuries. Gardaí say the detained man subsequently became unresponsive at the scene and was taken by ambulance to the Mater Hospital, where he later died. The coroner has been notified and the Office of the State Pathologist will conduct a post-mortem exam, the results of which will determine the course of the Garda investigation. The scene was preserved and has since been forensically examined. Gardaí are appealing for witnesses or anyone with video footage from the Henry Street area between 5 and 5.30 yesterday evening to contact them. The incident has been referred to FISRU, the police ombudsman. 98FM, first for Dublin News.
2: Micheál Martin says Bertie Ahern will likely continue to campaign for the party in Dublin Central. The Taoiseach said he doesn't agree with his predecessor's comments on immigration, but he couldn't bar him from helping out in the by-election effort. The two will likely meet at Fianna Fáil's Ardéis in the city this afternoon. Micheál Martin said immigration has not been coming up as a major issue on the doors.
4: I've been out on canvas and we haven't had those kind of conversations, and I haven't heard anyone canvassing with me having those conversations on the doorstep. It did arise from time to time. Housing was the biggest issue that came up when I was up in Dublin Central, and I've been up 7 or 8 times now canvassing, and I'd have to say housing was the key enduring issue.
2: Fianna Fáil is being accused of ignoring the ongoing violence in Gaza. A group of protesters have gathered outside the party's Ardéis today to call for the government to impose sanctions on Israel. Rebecca Hessling, chair of the Dublin branch of the Irish-Palestine Solidarity Campaign, says the Taoiseach is not doing enough.
5: For what Israel is doing, it needs to be held accountable before the international courts. They are war crimes. And at the same time, we found out yesterday that Ireland approved 20 million in dual-use exports to the IDF, the Israeli Defence Force, and Israeli Defence Ministry at the height of the Gaza war.
2: The government is facing calls to press ahead with a ban on nicotine pouches for under 18s. The World Health Organization wants comprehensive regulations on the pouches, which it says are being marketed towards children. The Tobacco Free Research Institute Ireland says 9% of 16-year-olds here have already used these products. Its Director General, Professor Luke Clancy, says tobacco firms are using social media to target young people.
6: We do ask them, are they exposed to social media images and so on of these products? And the answer is yes. So they are targeted and they use them. That's probably the most way. But they don't have to. If you walk around town, you'd see shops with these products readily available.
2: A potential challenger to the British Prime Minister could be re-elected as an MP in just over a month. Mayor of Manchester, Andy Burnham, has been given permission from the British Labour Party to run in the Makerfield by-election, which is expected to be held on the 18th of June. The party blocked a similar attempt for him to run earlier this year. Andrew Fisher, who's a former policy advisor for Jeremy Corbyn, thinks he could be a success in the polls.
7: Andy Burnham has done a very good job as Greater Manchester Mayor and is widely seen across the political board as a success story there. And that's replicated in the votes he got to be re-elected as Greater Manchester Mayor. You know, he is widely seen as a very popular and successful mayor.
2: Finally, the Eurovision final takes place in Vienna tonight. Ireland is one of 5 countries boycotting this year's competition due to Israel's participation. RT2 will broadcast the Father Ted episode, A Song for Europe, tonight, featuring the iconic My Lovely Horse song. Now you're up to date on 98.
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2: One of the most dramatic days in Scottish Premiership history awaits as Celtic and Hearts go head-to-head for the title at Parkhead this lunchtime. The visitors to Glasgow have a 1-point lead.

0: at the top of the table and only need a draw to take the trophy. They'd become the first side other than Celtic or Rangers to win the league in over 40 years. Aston Villa have sealed a place in next season's Champions League thanks to a 4-2 victory over Liverpool. It moves them above their opponents to fourth in the Premier League and 7 points clear of sixth place Bournemouth. Chelsea and Man City meet at Wembley this afternoon in the FA Cup final. Victory would bring them some positivity. The Londoners have slipped to mid-table in the Premier League. City have already won this season's EFL Cup and have faint hopes of completing the treble. Leeds missed the chance to go top of Rugby League's Super League as they lost 24-4 away to Wigan. Wakefield bounced back from consecutive defeats with a 58-10 victory over Catalan Dragons. And England's women's cricketers will look to wrap up the three-day match international series against Newcastle in Cardiff today. They go into the final game leading 1-0 after a one-wicket win at Chester La Street. The second match was washed out. To access three free Off The Ball podcasts a month, sign into Go Loud app now.
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0: Cloudy with patches of light rain or drizzle still this morning. More persistent rain will develop for a time in the afternoon, but will be followed by a clearance to sunny spells and some scattered showers by the late evening. Highest temperatures 12 to 13 degrees. Right now, it's 12 degrees.
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5: Yes, there's something for everyone in there. And good morning to Niamh and Coolock, who's playing Matchy Matchy. Niamh, what's the crack? How are you?
6: Good morning, guys. How are you? We are very excited.
1: We're so excited to have you playing Matchy Matchy, Niamh. Who's with you this morning?
6: I have my daughter, Mabel.
5: I love the name Mabel.
1: What age is Mabel?
6: Mabel is 8.
1: Oh,
6: she
1: good
6: is
1: morning.
6: Making her communion next week. So we're all...
1: Have you the dress sorted?
6: Oh, we are all go. We have the dress, the hair, the shoes, the socks. Aww.
5: It's very exciting. And Niamh, do you know what you're going to wear?
6: Do you know what? No, I have a few things and I have yet to try anything on. The fear of God is in me.
1: Come here now. Niamh, are you having people back to the house after, or what are you going to do?
6: Do you know what we did? We had her older sister out and about and we said we'd do a big kind of hoolie at home with family and friends.
5: Brilliant. That'll be deadly. So it's lovely of that to look forward to.
6: Well, I have to pray for the weather as well.
1: Get the child to Prague out.
5: No, honestly, yeah.
6: Light a candle.
1: That's it.
5: Yeah, we hope and pray. And come here, yourself and Mabel, you've been practicing Matchy Matchy. How do you play at home?
6: Oh, we've got a little tablet that we have at home and we write it on every morning and then we put our answers on and then we just delete it and start from scratch again the next morning.
5: Dedication.
1: Okay. Well, hopefully this practice is about to pay off.
6: Niamh
1: and Mabel, who would you like to play Matchy Matchy with?
6: Well, we matched with Rebecca last week on all three.
1: Okay.
6: So I think we've got to go with

0: I was in a bit of a panic there. I couldn't find the words inside the envelope, but they are here. Okay, here we go. Your first word in Matchy Matchy is card.
1: Card. Game?
2: Card game.
1: Yeah.
2: Yes, card game.
0: Card game. We've got approval there from Mabel. Excellent stuff. Your second word. The giggle. The second word is dirty.
2: Dancing.
0: Dancing. And the third word is boot.
1: As in B-O-O-T for your foot?
0: Yes, B-O-O-T.
1: Boot room. We got a new boot room this year.
0: Oh, yes. Did you? Very fancy, Niamh.
1: Very fancy.
0: Okay, we're going boot room. Okay, so card game, dirty dancing, boot room. Niamh and Mabel, are we locking those in?
1: What do we think? We just go for it.
0: Okay. Yeah. Mabel says yes, we're locking them in. And we're getting Rebecca back into the studio from the soundproof booth. She's giving us a regal wave as she walks in.
3: Oh,
0: how was that for a Monday morning?
3: Would you believe it? There was a child of Prague in there.
0: Stop it.
3: Yep.
0: Well, we'll get that over to Niamh and Mabel and Coolock now for the communion.
3: Yes.
0: Right, your first word in Matchy Matchy is card.
3: Cardboard.
0: Your second word is dirty.
3: Dirty dancing. Nobody puts baby in the corner.
0: And your third word is boot.
3: Oh. Boot?
0: Hmm.
3: The word boot now. I feel like we've had that before, and there's two options that stand out to me. Okay. I'm gonna say boot leg.
0: Have you got a matchy matchy with Niamh and Mabel in Coolock this morning? Oh, guys, sorry. You both matched on dirty dancing. After cards, the gals went card game and boot room because they got a new boot room in the house last year.
3: Sorry, what's a boot room? Is that like where you put your bits and pieces when you come home?
1: Where you put your boots.
0: The height of glamour is what it is, Niamh.
1: Your handbag, you hide a pile of,
3: Niamh, that's very glamorous. I'm delighted for you that you have a boot room, but I'm sorry that we didn't do a match on Matchy Matchy.
1: Oh, no worries. We're delighted to get on.
0: We're delighted
1: play.
0: To have
1: so
0: you.
1: Fun.
0: Thanks for listening. Thanks for practicing at home, and thanks for playing. Niamh and Mabel, we're going to send you a 98FM goodie bag.
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Machine. 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

0: What a classic. 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It is Conzo bringing you the best bits of 98FM's Big Breakfast. And for all the Chase fans out there, this was some brilliant news. Rebecca and Brenda were chatting about the Chase going around the world next.
1: I bring some news this morning about Rebecca, your favourite show on TV.
2: Are you trolling me? I thought the Line of Duty theme song was about to play, or maybe, you know, a Real Housewives quote.
1: No, I'm talking about The Chase. She's not a fan.
2: I'm rolling my eyes.
1: You're rolling your eyes. Well, do you remember the other week on the show you said this? Here's past you.
2: In terms of TV, The Chase, I don't get it. I've tried.
1: No, yeah.
2: I have tried. I think I don't understand it. I just can't get the premise. There's something to do with me and The Chase. We just don't work
1: Fair
2: together.
1: Enough. Well, in news that will delight many, but not you, ITV are to launch a new spin-off of The Chase.
2: Another one?
1: Not another one. Called The Chase Around the World. It's going international. And another thing now that I don't... Well, maybe you're a bit...
2: Because don't they have The Chase? They've got Beat the Chasers.
1: Beat the Chaser.
2: Do they ever do Celebrity Chase, I'm assuming?
1: I'm sure they do. I don't actually watch it either. Chase Around the World. This is going to be based around the World Cup this summer. Kicks off a month from now.
2: Yeah.
1: Six-part series. We'll see six pairs of contestants. And what they have to do this time, they're not in the studio with Bradley Walsh. They have to attempt to track down all six of the Chasers who are hidden in undisclosed locations around the world.
2: Now, that's adding another layer to a game I still don't understand.
1: Yeah, it's getting more complicated. So they have to unravel puzzles along the way, and then the winning pair will pit their knowledge against the Chase. So you haven't even won when you've won. Then if you win, if you find the Chasers, you'll have to go head to head with them in order to win the money at the end. So after spending all that time and effort chasing the Chasers around the world...
2: Sorry, I actually just disassociated. I don't even know how that works.
1: Well, you still have to then play a game of the Chase at the very end.
2: And this is to celebrate the World Cup.
1: Yes, the Chase Around the World won't be shown in Rebecca's sitting room anytime soon.
2: No, it will not. I probably watched the World Cup over that, Brendan.
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1: I wanna dance by water beneath the Mexican sky. Drink some margaritas by swinging blue lights. Listen to the mariachi play at midnight. Are you with me? Are you with me?

0: 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Are you with me? Are you with me?
1: Lost Frequencies, Are You With Me? It's 98FM. Konzo bringing you the best bits of 98FM's Big Breakfast. And we, of course, are your destination for tunes all weekend long. Jessica Maciel, she's going to be joining us after one today. 3 hours of tunes with her until DJ Mark McCabe takes over 4 to 8 only here on 98FM, where I'm playing you Warren G, Nate Dogg, Regulate next.
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0: 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And Rebecca got chatting to some of the stars from the Disney Plus series The Rivals.
1: Wednesday morning on 98 FM's Big Breakfast with Rebecca and Brendan. And this morning, our guest star in one of the most talked about dramas on TV. Its second season is out this Friday. Rivals, set in the glamorous, chaotic and deeply competitive world of 1980s power, politics and scandal. And Reb caught up with Victoria Smurfit and Lisa McGrillis to ask all about the new series, and she started by asking them what they got up to while visiting Dublin.
2: Well, Vic.
3: The George.
2: Vic's daughters took us out last night, and they took us to the George, and I think we safely can say we had the best night of our lives.
3: Best night ever. We were up dancing. I just wanted Maud to be up there, but I only had Vic.
4: Maud would love.
3: It was the dancing, the outfits, yeah, the makeup, the lip syncing, the skill.
2: Yeah.
3: Oh, it was brilliant.
2: I think they should definitely do a Rivals themed one. That was, yes, Dom's idea, that they could take the characters from Rivals and perform.
3: So we're pitching it.
2: Yeah, we're pitching it.
3: Yeah. Please, the George, do
2: we want to get a sponsorship deal with the George, basically.
5: Manifest it. Let's make it happen.
3: Make it happen.
5: A huge congratulations on Rivals season 2. If you could choose one word to sum it up, what would you pick?
2: Shagtastic. And that's just Vic.
3: I'd say it's everything. You're only giving me one word, but let me clarify. I think it's everything, because there's drama, sex, comedy, fabulous houses, horses, cars, hot guys, mad women, sexy birds. You've just got, there's just everything. And then you have heart and soul and tears and pain and trauma and unrequited love and requited love. Oh, you know, I could go on.
2: Everything.
3: You've got everything.
2: It's also, I'm going to say elevated, because series one was so big, bold, bright, brilliant. And this series does feel like it's stepped up a few gears, actually. It's really exciting.
3: It's really exciting.
2: Yeah, it is.
5: Without giving away too much of the plot, can you tell us a bit about what's in store for both of your characters, for Maud and for Valerie?
3: Well, Maud is either Maudacious or Maud Lynn. And I think of her as, she's the chick on the roller coaster who doesn't put her seatbelt on and just hopes gravity holds her in. And occasionally it doesn't.
5: I love that description.
2: Valerie, I say Valerie, it's Valerie's house. It's Bella Vista, which is huge. She's got a swimming pool. She's, I think, putting all of her focus into her social climbing. And the fact that they now have this huge house with a pool, it's the talk of Russia.
5: Yes. So do you guys have a name for your own houses? Is that something that you would do in your own life, or do you just do this on the show?
2: Mine is a door number.
5: So is mine. Yeah. I was hoping
3: so for a crazy name. Very posh for your house to have a name, not a number.
2: Mine is just a really
5: So obviously season one was very saucy. Mm-hmm. Is season two even more raunchier in your opinion? How much riding is there?
3: Yes. I'm just going to say yes. But the great thing about the riding is there's funny riding, heartfelt riding, political riding. Mm. There's like riding on every level. There is. So, you know, even if you're not a fan of a tiny bit of joyous smut, firstly, have a word with yourself. And secondly, is that there's a different version of it for everyone.
5: Yeah, this is it. There's a particular scene that I saw Aidan Turner talking about in interviews, in a shower.
3: That was my first day.
5: Can you tell us about that?
3: Set. Day one, Rival season two, I'm in a shower with Aidan Turner and all the crew, basically. I thought that was a baptism of fire, but it was a baptism of water.
5: I get you.
3: Yes.
5: I look forward to watching that. Obviously, there's high heels, high drama. Who is causing the most chaos in Rivals season two?
2: Gosh, there's lots.
5: Is it
3: Dominic Treadwell Collins, because
2: he's writing it. I mean, Tony is causing a lot of bother. Sarah Stratton is
3: causing trouble.
2: She's a chaotic, very chaotic this year. Maud is causing quite a lot of trouble.
3: Little bit of trouble.
2: I think Valerie is just blissfully unaware and just living her life.
5: When season one came out, everybody loved the soundtrack and the outfits. Is there a particular look that each of you wore in season two that is your favourite?
3: Oh, I mean, it'd be like picking your favourite child. Like, it's not something you're physically able to do. Mm-hmm. They're all just extraordinary.
2: I had an amazing dress for the first, it was the second episode last year, with a ginormous bow. And one of the notes that we had was, can we make the bow slightly bigger? So Valerie has to sort of hold it down to talk because it covers her mouth. So every time she speaks, she had to like move the bow out of the way of her mouth, which I just thought was the detail in that was so good.
5: Yeah, it's amazing. Victoria, if Rivals was set in Dublin, where do you think it would be filmed? Like, is there a particular suburb or a Dublin landmark that you think, oh yes?
3: Well, for a start, I think you'd have to film it in Kildare. Ah. But if you're in Dublin, I'd say probably Pontronc. Would you not say Pontronc?
2: Yeah. Is that a rather social accent? What's that?
5: Yeah. You're like, where is that?
2: What are you talking about?
5: Maybe the next time you come over, we'll go there after the George or before, do you know?
3: Would you not think?
5: Yeah.
3: Like big houses with names.
5: This is it.
3: Yeah. Land.
5: Lisa, what's it like being married to Danny Dyer?
2: I mean, heaven. I don't think there's another word for it. He is the best.
3: He is divine.
2: I have lucked out with my husband.
3: You have. Although, I mean, none of them are shabby.
2: None of them are shabby.
3: Danny's
2: I'm very pleased with my husband.
5: There was talk that Danny might be doing Celebrity Traitors. He's not in the lineup, but I'm wondering, is that a show that either of you would be interested in doing?
2: I have to say, of all of the shows, that's the one I would be interested in.
3: Because it's lying, which is basically our job.
2: Yeah.
3: Basically, it's our job.
5: And it's in a castle, a house with a name?
3: Yeah.
5: Obviously, the show, it's two rival TV networks. I would love to play a little game of Would You Rather Now with other famous rivals.
2: Okay.
5: So we're going to learn a lot about you guys.
3: Here we go. The pressure.
5: Pepsi or Coke?
3: Coke.
2: Pepsi. Out of a tap.
5: Okay.
2: Out of a tap, yeah.
3: You
2: not
3: are.
2: Not in a bottle, out of a tap. Pepsi out. If it's
3: well dodgy.
2: Sorry, yeah.
5: Yeah, okay, very nice. Pat Butcher or Peggy Mitchell?
3: Oh, Pat Butcher.
2: Pat Butcher.
5: Very good, very good. I love her. Britney or Christina?
2: Britney.
3: Ooh, Christina.
2: Yeah.
5: Nice.
3: I know.
5: We're getting a nice balance. Oh. Apple or Microsoft?
2: Apple.
5: Yeah.
2: Unfortunately.
3: Yeah.
5: This one's for you, Victoria. Tato or King?
3: Tato.
2: Tato.
5: Okay. Cheese and onion or salt and vinegar?
2: Cheese and onion.
5: And for anyone who hasn't watched Rivals, the first season, and of course now the second one that it's out, why do they need to see it?
2: It's like, it's pure escapism from this horrible world that we're living in at the minute. And I kind of just think it just transforms. And for like the young people, it's like they can experience what the 80s were and how life used to be and how
3: without
2: good
3: a phone.
2: It was.
3: Yeah.
2: How uncomplicated it was.
3: Yes.
2: And it wasn't all on TikTok and Instagram.
3: Come for the sex, stay for the love.
5: Oh, I love that message. Guys, thank you so much for having me and thank you for joining me on 98FM.
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0: At 12 o'clock, I'm Jane McNamara. Good afternoon. A man in his 30s has died following an alleged shoplifting incident on Henry Street. It happened at about 5 o'clock yesterday evening. 98FM's Ellen Butler reports.
1: Gardaí say they were called to the scene on Henry Street after a man in his 30s was detained by security personnel in relation to an alleged shoplifting incident. Another man, aged in his 80s, was injured as the suspect attempted to flee. He was taken to the Mater Hospital for treatment of non-life-threatening injuries. Gardaí say the detained man subsequently became unresponsive at the scene and was taken by ambulance to the Mater Hospital, where he later died.

0: million euro worth of herbal cannabis has been seized at Dublin Airport. Revenue officers found 25.8 kilos of the drug during routine operations yesterday. The cannabis was discovered concealed in vacuum-packed packages within the baggage of a passenger who had arrived from Toronto. A man in his 20s was subsequently arrested and is detained at a Dublin Garda station. Micheál Martin says Bertie Ahern will likely continue to campaign for the party in Dublin Central. The Taoiseach says he doesn't agree with his predecessor's comments on immigration, but he couldn't bar him from helping out in the by-election effort. The two will likely meet at Fianna Fáil's Ardéis in the city this afternoon. Micheál Martin said immigration has not been coming up as a major issue on the doors.
1: I've been out on canvas and we haven't had those kind of conversations, and I haven't heard anyone canvassing with me having those conversations on the doorstep. It did arise from time to time. Housing was the biggest issue that came up when I was up in Dublin Central, and I've been up 7 or 8 times now canvassing, and I'd have to say housing is was the key enduring issue.
0: Fianna Fáil has been accused of ignoring the ongoing violence in Gaza. A group of protesters gathered outside the party's Ardéis today to call for the government to impose sanctions on Israel. Rebecca Hessling, chair of the Dublin branch of the Irish Palestine Solidarity Campaign, says the Taoiseach isn't doing enough.
2: For what Israel is doing, it needs to be held accountable before the international courts. They are war crimes. And at the same time, we found out yesterday that Ireland approved 20 million in dual-use exports to the IDF, the Israeli Defence Forces, and Israeli Defence Ministry at the height of the Gaza war.
0: The government is facing calls to press ahead with a ban on nicotine pouches for under 18s. The World Health Organization wants comprehensive regulations on the pouches, which it says are being marketed towards children. The Tobacco-Free Research Institute Ireland says 9% of 16-year-olds here have already used these products. Director General Professor Luke Clancy says tobacco firms are using social media to target young people.
3: We do ask them, are they exposed to social media images and so on of these products? And the answer is yes. So they are targeted and they use them. That's probably the most way. But they don't have to. If you walk around town, you'd see shops with these products readily available.
0: The prospect of a leadership challenge with the British Labour Party is looming closer. The Mayor of Manchester, Andy Burnham, has been cleared to run for selection in the Makerfield by-election. Potential rival Wes Streeting will make his first public appearance later since quitting the Cabinet. Finally, a jade teapot has sold for 2 million euro in an auction in the UK. It was originally made for a Chinese ruler from the 1700s. The item was taken from China by the British in the 19th century and has been described as intrinsically perfect. That's according to the Irish Sun. Now you're up to date on 98.
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0: In soccer, Dundalk produced the shock of the evening in last night's action in the SSC Airtricity Men's Premier Division. It was a 1-0 win over defending champion Shamrock Rovers at Oriel Park. Dundalk boss Kieran Kilduff reflected on a wild game that had everything.
6: What a brave performance. Goal of the season contender, a red card, and then you're weathering a few storms, but you were always going to. You're playing the 5-time of the last 6 league title champions and the current league leader, so it was always going to have to be a bit of that, and the heart the lads showed is massive, and I'm delighted for them.
0: The Connacht Derby is down for a decision in the top flight tonight. Sligo Rovers can move ahead of an 8th place Galway United with a win. They do battle at the Showgrounds from 7:45. Hearts manager says their Scottish Premiership title decider against Celtic will be pure box office later. They have a 1-point lead over the Hoops heading into the game, which kicks off at Parkhead at 12:30. In Gaelic Games, All-Ireland hurling champions Tipperary will bid to keep their hopes of making the Munster Championship final alive tonight. The Premier take on Clare at Semple Stadium with throw-in at 7. There's a busy day in store for the Leinster Championship. The top two meet in Salt Hill, with both Galway and Dublin unbeaten, heading into their duel at Pearse Stadium from 4:30. Two games get underway at 6. Kilkenny are at home to winless Kildare, while Offaly are chasing their first win of the championship. They welcome Wexford, Clonisk, O'Connor Park. 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
0: Persistent rain will develop for a time this afternoon, but will be followed by a clearance to sunny spells and scattered showers by early evening. Highest temperatures 12 or 13 degrees. Right now, it's 12 degrees.

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1: Good afternoon, Conor Halpin here, bringing you the best bits of 98 FM's Big Breakfast. On the way, Rebecca and Brendan had a chat with Mrs. Doubtfire herself. And we've got all the weird, the wacky and the wonderful stories in Brendan's bit. That's on the way, along with Milky after Rosala. Everybody's free, it's 98 FM. Everybody.

0: Family favourite Mrs. Doubtfire, one of the top musical comedies, is coming to Dublin later this year to the Borgosh Energy Theatre. And Mrs. Doubtfire herself was chatting to 98FM's Big Breakfast with Rebecca and Brendan.
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2: Now our next guest is a nanny, a woman of great wisdom, and she just happens to be starring in one of the biggest musical comedies coming to Dublin later on this year at the Borgosh Energy Theatre. 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
3: Hello, Poppet. How is everybody this morning?
1: We are great, thanks, Mrs. Doubtfire. How are you?
3: I was out on Temple Bar last night.
1: Oh, no.
3: Ended with an abracababra.
1: Oh, lovely.
2: Were you dancing with a broom?
3: I was.
1: Thank you for coming to visit us. You didn't have too far to travel.
3: No.
1: No. How was the flight? Just
3: a hop, skip and a jump over the causeway.
2: Very good.
3: It was fine, yes. I had a little cereal bar on the way. I was treated. Of course, I turned left on the plane.
1: Oh, lovely.
2: For you, Mrs. Doubtfire. So tell us now, you are, of course, a nanny and you're also a TV star. What's it like looking after the children?
3: Well, I have a firm but, fair hand, Poppet. I believe you can be, you can let them have a little bit of time to relax. But I always say, homework done, then the fun.
1: Absolutely. Mrs. Doubtfire, obviously loads of people know you from your movie, but now you're coming to Dublin in a stage show. What can people expect?
3: Well, the live experience, the magic of theatre. I mean, almost anything can happen. Usually does, actually. More than one wig has fallen off in its time.
1: Oh, no.
3: I've had glasses fall into the front row. People have taken them as a memento. I haven't been able to see for the rest of that act. The audiences are quite cheeky, I understand, here. So I'll be expecting some shout-outs. But remember, I have a very firm naughty step and I'm not afraid to use it.
2: Yes, of course. How long does it take Mrs. Doubtfire to get ready every day to look as fabulous as you do?
3: Hours, Poppet, hours. I have to start the regime early in the morning to be ready for the night. Time. I've got more foundation than a skyscraper.
1: Mrs. Doubtfire, obviously you, in your movie, you starred with a fellow Irish man, Pierce Brosnan. Have you seen each other since, recently? Any encounters?
3: Never.
1: No.
3: Never again. I never go back. Not to a former lover, anyway.
1: Fair.
2: Is it? Solid life advice from Mrs. Doubtfire this morning here on 98FM. Are there any musical numbers in the show?
3: Oh, of course. It is a musical.
2: Okay. So tell us your favourite song.
3: Has to be probably Make Me a Woman, where we come up with the idea of how I'm going to look and what I'm going to wear. And it ends up as it's a little disco number.
1: Oh.
3: It ends up in a little bit of a hip-hop, bebop, TikTok sensation.
1: Lovely. TikTok for the newer generation.
3: Exactly. We have iPads in the show. We've updated everything,
1: Brilliant stuff. Brilliant stuff.
3: Instagram, as I call it.
1: Instagram. I love it.
2: Euphigenia, that's your first name, isn't it?
3: That's right, Poppet.
2: Would you rather I call you Mrs. Doubtfire or Euphigenia?
3: Well, we've only known each other a while, but I don't mind, Effie.
2: I'll stick to Mrs. Doubtfire. I'll keep it very formal. For anyone listening this morning, why do they need to come and see Mrs. Doubtfire at the Borgosh Energy Theatre this December?
3: Well, it's simply, you don't want to miss out. We're going to have a wonderful time in that space. We're going to create lots of laughter, tears perhaps even. You know, it's not just about comedy, and it's a story about family and how we've got all sorts of different families and how no one is estranged and how far you'd go for love, ones that you'd love.
1: That's lovely. So you're going to get to spend Christmas in Dublin.
3: Exactly. Isn't it wonderful? The lights of Grafton Street. I can't wait.
1: Are you looking forward to that?
3: Exactly. Oh, absolutely, Poppet. It's a magical place, I've heard, at Christmas. But I've never done a Christmas here, so I'm very, very excited.
1: Yeah, it's going to be brilliant and we cannot wait to see it. Mrs. Doubtfire the musical will have its Irish premiere at the Borgosh Energy Theatre from Wednesday the 2nd of December. You're going to be here right through until January 3rd.
3: That's right, we're here.
1: 2027.
3: To 27, yes.
1: That sounds very far away right now, doesn't it?
3: But it isn't. So buy your tickets now.
1: Buy your tickets now. You heard Mrs. Doubtfire say it there. Mrs. Doubtfire, thank you for coming to see us.
3: Thank you. Help is on the way, Poppet.
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0: institution that is the George made history there this week. 40 years in business, and 98 FM was the first ever radio show to broadcast live with Rebecca and Brendan being there live on Thursday morning. 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
2: Brendan, you're starting with a story about Larry the Cat.
3: Yes, I am. It looks like poor old Larry, or good old Larry, I guess, is about to outlive yet another British Prime Minister. Keir Starmer, under major pressure to quit after his party Labour were trounced in local elections this week.
2: Okay.
3: They lost 1,500 councillors across England, Scotland. Voters annoyed that he hasn't fixed the cost of living, and now politicians from all parties, including some of his own, want him to go.
2: Honestly, though, I can't keep up. There's been so many.
3: So many Prime Ministers. I don't know how many Larry's seen out. I think it could be like, it's 7, 8 or
2: Vote
3: 9.
2: Vote for Larry. Larry is the constant.
3: He is. I also think, obviously, all of that aside, I think people have the major ick after Keir Starmer made this noise, a la Beaker from The Muppets, while answering questions last week. This has now become part of the sketches.
2: Why did he do that?
3: He just sort of like questions himself. So he goes to answer something, but he just goes. It's all over the internet. It's now part of SNL UK kind of open with a sketch of the Prime Minister every Saturday night. Now the characters started to go. So the pressure is on. God love him.
2: Did you say Beaker?
3: Yeah, isn't that the noise Beaker makes in The Muppets? You know the guy with the fuzzy orange hair?
2: I totally forgot about Beaker. Yeah, anyway, Brendan, sorry, what's Larry doing?
3: So the pressure is on now to see how long poor old Keir Starmer is going to last, right? But that is not really why we're interested.
2: Oh.
3: Do you remember when Liz Truss lasted just 45 days as Prime Minister a few years ago?
2: Brendan, yes, I do. And I remember the lettuce.
3: Yeah, so when her time seemed to be up, the Daily Star, they launched Lettuce Truss, a live stream of a head of lettuce to see which would last longer, Liz or the lettuce. Well, it seems they're going to do it all over again.
2: What would you choose for Keir?
3: Keir Starmer.
2: What's that drink that's good for your gut? Kefir?
3: Yeah, I don't know.
2: I suppose we wouldn't really see it go.
3: Well, apparently if you open that, you have to use it within 2 days. So who's going to last longer?
2: Okay.
3: The Daily Star has posted a video of one of their staff buying a head of lettuce at a self-service checkout with the caption, "Let us reintroduce ourselves."
2: Okay.
3: They haven't launched the live stream just yet, but I'll let us know when they do.
2: Let us know indeed, Brendan.
3: I will. Up next, if you're an early riser like ourselves, I suspect you might be finding it a little trickier to head to bed the last few weeks.
2: Yeah, you really do need the blackout blinds.
3: Yeah, it's still very bright at what should be our bedtime. Doesn't get dark till well after 10 p.m. and it's bright again so soon. The seagulls are going 90 at 4 a.m. Well, spare a thought for people living in one area of Alaska.
2: Oh.
3: The place is called Utqiagvik, and during the summer months, it is bright there 24/7.
2: And then it's dark all winter, isn't it?
3: The sun doesn't go down. Yeah, so the last sunset of the summer there happened on Monday. 4,000 people live there. They are now going to see daylight constantly between now and August.
2: Oh.
3: For 84 days straight, night will not follow day.
2: I'd find that very confusing. It wouldn't have me bearings.
3: It would freak me out.
2: Yeah.
3: The natural phenomenon is known as midnight sun.
2: Oh.
3: Yeah.
2: Very Zara Larson.
3: Very. I would imagine the blackout blinds are, the sales are through the roof there.
2: Much needed.
3: It panics me when the day and night match bedtime and getting up time.
2: Understand. You
3: know? Finally this morning, I need to bring your attention to something that city councillors in Cork were due to discuss this week.
2: Oh.
3: So, as far as I know, they meet every Monday evening, kind of a regular meeting. This week, they were to get through more than 20 pages of an agenda. Topics planned for discussion on Monday in Cork included taxi stands, noise and housing.
2: Okay.
3: But there's something way down the agenda that caught my eye. A proposal by a Green Party councillor to erect a new statue.
2: Okay.
3: Oliver Moran is the councillor's name. His item on the agenda reads, "Statue to the mosquito or midge that bit Oliver Cromwell."
2: What?
3: Cromwell, of course. Cromwell, of course, the Brit who invaded Ireland, caused the deaths of hundreds of thousands of people and stole their land. Lovely fella. Oliver Moran's proposal goes on to say that Cork City Council will erect a statue to the mosquito or midge that bit Oliver Cromwell during his siege of the city, later causing his death through Cork fever, malaria.
2: Is that what happened?
3: Didn't know that.
2: No.
3: And that this statue shall be the world's smallest public statue.
2: Oh, because it'll be a small little mosquito.
3: Must be, obviously, if it's a little teeny tiny mosquito.
2: Yeah. Now, won't cost too much.
3: Oliver Moran's proposal was way down the agenda for Monday evening's meeting of Cork City Council. I'm not sure if they got to it because they often have to drop the things
2: maybe
3: at the end.
2: Maybe one for next Monday, Brendan.
3: It was sandwiched in between the items Pier in Blackrock Village and residential zoned land tax. So maybe it's up for next Monday. He hasn't updated his socials or website, but I will keep you updated.
2: Will you let us know about that?
3: I will let us all know if the mini statue in Cork is going to go ahead. That is Brendan's bit.
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1: 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Connor Halpin here, bringing you the best bits of 98FM's Big Breakfast. 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

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Connor Halpin bringing you the best bits of 98 FM's Big Breakfast. And we celebrated and made history with The George by being the very first radio show to ever broadcast live from Dublin's iconic venue. Here's how Rebecca and Brendan got on Thursday.

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1: Welcome to Matchy Matchy. This is the game where just three words stand between you and phenomenal prizes. We do normally go to a soundproof booth. This morning is a little different because we are on stage in the George. So it's a very special edition of Matchy Matchy.
2: Yeah, we've identified that the soundproof booth for the purposes of this morning is George's Street.
1: It is. Looking forward to going outside, one of us in a few moments.
2: One of us will be out stopping traffic.
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2: Incredible prizes, and hoping to win them this Thursday morning is Glenda, who's in Ballymun. Glenda, you're on 98FM. How are you?
5: I'm very good, yourself?
1: Oh, we're great, thanks, Glenda. Glenda, we are currently on stage in the George. Have you ever been here?
5: I have, Nate.
2: When's the last time you were here, Glenda?
5: Now, it would have been a good 2 years ago. I'm a bit too old now to be gone.
2: I don't think you're ever too old for the George,
1: never, Glenda.
5: It's
2: a great night.
1: It really is. Glenda, what are your plans for the weekend?
5: Have a kids party.
2: Lovely. Lovely stuff. Will there be some mini food at the kids' party, Glenda?
5: A load of sweets. Absolutely loads of sweets.
2: Loads of sweets. You'll be bouncing off the walls, Glenda. Lovely
5: stuff.
2: Maybe you'll eat all the sweets and then come to the George afterwards. That's the energy you need.
5: That might be a plan.
1: This is it. Glenda, have you decided who you'd like to play Matchy Matchy with this morning?
5: I do. You, Rebecca.
2: Well, the soundproof booth, you're off to the Georgia Street.
1: Okay.
2: We'll give you some extra time to get to and from this morning. Here we go. Take your time now. She's walking off the stage of the George, down the steps and out the front doors of the George onto Georgia Street as we play Matchy Matchy with Glenda in Ballymun. Okay, here we go. Glenda, are you ready?
5: I am.
2: Your first word is gate.
5: Gate. Gate.
2: G-A-T-E. Gate.
5: Gate. Oh my God, that's actually impossible, that one is. Gate.
2: We can come back to it, Glenda, if you want.
5: Yeah, can you come back to that one?
2: Okay, yeah, we'll come back to it. Your next word is milk.
5: Man.
2: And your third word is drama.
5: Queen.
2: Okay. First word is gate.
5: Oh my God, you know what? This could be the one that stops me winning this. gateway.
2: Gate. There you go. That's a great one, Glenda.
5: I don't think it is, but we'll have a go.
2: I think it is. I don't know what I would have said. Okay, so you're saying gateway, milkman, and drama queen. Glenda and Ballymun, are we locking those in?
5: You lock them in, go for it.
2: We're locking them in and we're getting Rebecca back. From the soundproof booth, which this morning is Georgia Street. Hello, up you come.
1: Okay.
2: Get up here.
1: Sorry, I feel like I'm about to do karaoke.
2: Okay, great stuff.
1: Okay. God, no pressure.
2: Your first word is gate.
1: Gate. I can keep thinking of words that come before gate.
2: Mm.
1: This is a lot of pressure, guys. There's a lot of people staring at me right now. I'm going to say gatekeeper.
2: Your second word is milk.
1: Milk. Milk carton.
2: And your third word is drama.
1: Drama. Drama queen.
2: Yeah. Have you got a matchy matchy with Glenda in Ballymun this morning? Glenda and Rebecca, you both are drama queens because you matched on drama queen. Fair play to you. Gate is a really tricky one. Glenda said gateway and milkman.
1: Milkman.
2: Great answers from
1: Glenda.
2: Brilliant answers. 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
10: At one, I'm Jane McNamara. Good afternoon. A man in his 30s has died following an alleged shoplifting incident on Henry Street. It happened at about 5 o'clock yesterday evening. 98 FM's Ellen Butler reports.
11: Gardaí say they were called to the scene on Henry Street after a man in his 30s was detained by security personnel in relation to an alleged shoplifting incident. Another man, aged in his 80s, was injured as the suspect attempted to flee. He was taken to the Mater Hospital for treatment of non-life-threatening injuries. Gardaí say the detained man subsequently became unresponsive at the scene and was taken by ambulance to the Mater Hospital, where he later died. The coroner has been notified and the office

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2: As well as the next generation of Muslims. Mr. Ahern's comments were covertly recorded when he was canvassing for Fianna Fáil ahead of next week's Dublin Central by-election. As he prepares to address his party's ardeis to mark Fianna Fáil's century, Taoiseach Micheál Martin says he doesn't agree with Bertie Ahern's stance.
3: I do believe like what he said was wrong. Because there's no issue with people talking about migration. And he has been speaking about migration for a long time. He's not a racist. There's no question. I know that. And having served in government with him. And politics is coming under pressure because of the migration question of that. There's no doubt everywhere.
2: Protesters have gathered outside Fianna Fáil's ardeis to call for the government to enact the Occupied Territories Bill. They're accusing the Taoiseach and his party of complacency in Israel's attack on Gaza. Chair of the Irish Anti-War Movement, Sarah O'Rourke, says the party has a short memory.
4: I would say to the members of Fianna Fáil, I mean, remember your roots. Remember that the state of Ireland came out of a fight against imperialism, a fight against oppression. Fianna Fáil was part of that. Why have they forgotten their own history?
2: Just over €500,000 worth of herbal cannabis has been seized at Dublin Airport. Revenue officers found 25.8 kilos of the drug during routine operations yesterday. The cannabis was discovered concealed in vacuum-packed packages within the package of a passenger who had arrived from Toronto. A man in his 20s was subsequently arrested and is detained at a Dublin Garda station. Taiwan says American weapons are vital for protecting the island from threats posed by China. The government in Taipei has responded after Donald Trump said he has not yet decided whether to approve more U.S. arms sales. China claims the self-ruled island as its own territory, but Washington has long supplied it with weapons. And the Eurovision final takes place in Vienna tonight. Ireland is one of 5 countries boycotting this year's competition due to Israel's participation. RT2 will broadcast the Father Ted episode, A Song for Europe, tonight, featuring the iconic My Lovely Horse song. You're up to date on 98.
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2: In soccer, Man United have reportedly reached an agreement with Michael Carrick to become the club's permanent head coach. The ex-United midfielder took the reins at Old Trafford following the dismissal of Ruben Amorim in January. Since then, he has helped them secure Champions League football for next season with 10 wins from 15 Premier League games. It's scoreless between Celtic and league leaders Hearts in the Scottish Premiership title decider at Parkhead. Hearts are looking to become the first side other than Celtic or Rangers to win the league since 1985. Republic of Ireland defender Liam Scales starts at the back for the hosts this afternoon. Man City will look to complete a domestic double this afternoon. Last year's runners-up faced Chelsea in the FA Cup final, which is underway at Wembley from 3 o'clock. And in Gaelic games, All-Ireland hurling champions Tipperary will bid to keep their hopes of making the Munster Championship final alive tonight. The Premier take on Clare at Semple Stadium with throw-in there at 7. There's a busy day in store for the Leinster Championship. The top two meet in Salt Hill, with both Galway and Dublin unbeaten heading into their duel at Pearse Stadium from 4:30. Two games get underway at 6. Kilkenny are at home to winless Kildare, while Offaly are chasing their first win of the championship. They welcome Wexford to Glenisk O'Connor Park. To access 3 free Off the Ball podcasts a month, sign into the Go Loud app now.
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2: Persistent rain developing for a time this afternoon, but it will be followed by a clearance to sunny spells and scattered showers by the early evening. Highest temperatures 12 or 13 degrees. Right now it's 12 degrees.
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7: How are you? It is Jessica Masiel with you. Loads of music on the way, but we got to talk about the cash machine. It has been reloaded.

0: There is a huge amount of money in it. Yesterday, Paul cleared it out.
1: Let's do it. How much in the cash machine?
2: 250,000.
1: Congratulations, Paul. Well done.
2: Thanking you.
1: Holidays. Have you been on one yet?
2: I haven't, but I will be shortly.
1: €250,000 is massive. And enjoy the party this weekend.
2: Oh, it's on.
0: So if you're thinking of going on a holiday yourself, you're going to want to hear how much money is currently sitting in the cash machine. I'm going to be telling you in just a bit. Let's get the tunes going, though. I've got a throwback from Christina Aguilera and Rosie in there. But first, tell me why on 98.

Christina Aguilera, What a Girl Wants on 98FM. I've got some jazzy on the way for you. After this guy, I always wondered what happened to Kevin Little. And you're probably even yourself going, who is Kevin Little? And you'll know when you hear this song in a minute. But he had this tune back in 2003. And then he was smart. He went and he started his own record label. And now he's worth a fortune. Turn me on, 98FM.

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It is 98 FM. Maroon 5 are making their long-awaited return to Dublin. It's been a decade since they've performed here. That's crazy. Alloyd Castle, June 30th. I have tickets to give away and I'm going to be telling you how you can win those tickets very, very soon. And I've got music from Example and 50 Cent plays next here on 98 FM.

0: time. 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Missed the last bus? 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

What an absolute belter. 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Example, Change the Way You Kiss Me on 98FM. Tickets, I've got tickets to give away. I love giving away tickets. Maroon 5, they're back after 10 years. They're coming to Dublin, Malahide Castle, June 30th. You know all the Maroon 5s. They've got so many good hits, don't they, Maroon 5? But they have one hit that I need you to tell me what it's called. And that's how you can go win tickets to go and see them at Malahide Castle, okay? So here's that hit. Okay, so which one of these is that Maroon 5 song? Is it A, Ketchup, B, Sugar, or C, Salt? So which one is it? Is it Ketchup, Sugar, or Salt? Text in your answer now to 087-98-98-98 if you want to win a chance to go and see Maroon 5 in Malahide Castle. You'll have a great time. Another throwback here for you now. It's Miss Holly Valance. Kiss, kiss. 98FM.

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0: The cash machine has been reloaded. And I think we're all getting into holiday mode, aren't we? And we're thinking, wouldn't mind a bit of money now. Book a holiday. Go away somewhere. I can tell you, I was away there for a week. I just got back last night. And I would be very, very happy if I had 200,000 euro coming my way after that holiday, because I went a bit overboard, as we all do. We all do that. So, you want to be in with a chance to have 200,000 euro for your holiday this summer, make sure you are in the cash machine. 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Got to get that entry in by 3 p.m. on Friday. Cash machine's going to randomly pick someone. Barry's going to pick up the phone. Whoever he calls, you got to answer that call within five rings. And then, you know, you could be going online, booking a holiday for 200 grand. Wouldn't it be very nice? It's cash to 57557. Music on the way from Fede Legrand and the Saturdays, and we're going to be picking our winner for those Maroon 5 tickets next.
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0: Ego on 98FM. It's a great tune. Okay, the Maroon 5, they are coming back. It's been 10 years. They're going to be in Malahide Castle on June 30th and tickets are on sale now. But I have a pair to give away here on the show today because I'm just good like that. So I was asking you, what is the name of this song? Okay, so we're going to get someone on the line and I believe we have Sean on the line. Sean, how are you?
1: Oh, how's things?
0: How's it going? How's it going? Listen, come here, you text us in for those Maroon 5 tickets.
1: I did, yeah.
0: And I believe the wife is a big fan.
1: He is a big fan, yeah.
0: Okay, so Sean, well, you got to get the answers correct. Which one of those Maroon 5 songs was it? Ketchup, Sugar or Salt?
1: Sugar.
0: You are going to bring your wife to go and see Maroon 5 in Malahide Castle. Congratulations.
1: Brilliant. Thanks very much.
0: Listen, enjoy that. We'll talk to you soon.
1: Thank you, Leo.

0: 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More great tunes on the way after 2 o'clock. Got a club classic in there from Benny Benassi that you're not going to want to miss. And what is most definitely 2026's song of the summer. They're playing here soon on 90LFM.
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0: At 2 o'clock, I'm Jane McNamara. Good afternoon. Gardaí are investigating the circumstances surrounding the death of a man in his 30s following an alleged shoplifting incident in the city. He was detained by security personnel at a shop on Henry Street shortly after 5 o'clock yesterday evening, and Gardaí were called to the scene. However, he became unresponsive at the scene and was taken to the Mater Hospital, where he later died. Gardaí say the results of a post-mortem exam will determine the course of the investigation. A man has been arrested following the death of another man at a house in North Dublin. Emergency services were called to Brookwood Heights in Artane shortly after 12:30 this morning. A man in his 30s was treated at the scene but died a short time later. His body remains there. The state pathologist has been notified and a post-mortem is being arranged. A man in his 60s was arrested and taken to a Garda station in North Dublin. The Taoiseach says Bertie Ahern is not a racist. The former Taoiseach has faced criticism for saying he had concerns about people arriving here from the Congo, as well as the next generation of Muslims. Mr. Ahern's comments were covertly recorded when he was canvassing for Fianna Fáil ahead of next week's Dublin Central by-election. As he prepares to address his party's Ardèche to mark Fianna Fáil's centenary, Taoiseach Micheál Martin says he doesn't agree with Bertie Ahern's stance.
1: I do believe like what he said was wrong, and because we've like there's no issue with people talking about migration, and he has been speaking about migration for a long time. He's not a racist, there's no question. I know that, and having served in government with him, and politics is coming under pressure because of the migration question of that, there's no doubt, everywhere.
0: Protesters have gathered outside Fianna Fáil's Ardèche in Dublin to call for the government to enact the Occupied Territories Bill. They're accusing the Taoiseach and his party of complacency in Israel's attack on Gaza. Chair of the Irish anti-war movement, Sarah O'Rourke, says the party has a short memory.
2: I would say to the members of Fianna Fáil, I mean, remember your roots. Remember that you know the state of Ireland came out of a fight against imperialism, a fight against oppression. Fianna Fáil was part of that. Why have they forgotten their own history?
0: Annual Garda Memorial Day has been taking place in Dublin Castle today. 90 members of the force have been killed in the line of duty since its formation in 1922. Minister for Justice Jim O'Callaghan was among those in attendance at Dublin Gardens. Addressing the crowd, Garda Commissioner Justice Kelly said those who died made the ultimate sacrifice.
3: Today, there are 90 colleagues who have made the ultimate sacrifice in the service to the people of Ireland.

0: enter the song contest and won't be broadcasting tonight's show in protest against the ongoing conflict in Gaza. Israel's ACT 28-year-old Noam Beaton will be the third to take the stage in Vienna tonight. Enterprise postdoctoral researcher at UCD, Claire Moriarty, thinks Israel's investment in the competition in recent years amounts to pinkwashing.
1: The Eurovision is very associated with LGBTQ plus values and queer joy. So a lot of people think that one of the reasons that the Israeli leadership have put so much energy and effort into Eurovision is that it is a kind of soft power tool with which you can, you know, rehabilitate the reputation of a country that's faced a lot of scrutiny.
0: Now you're up to date on 98.
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0: In soccer, Michael Carrick has agreed a two-year deal to continue as the permanent head coach of Man United. The final details are being put in place, with the club hoping to make an official announcement in the next 48 hours. Carrick has guided United into the Champions League after taking over from Roran Amorim, who was sacked in January. At Celtic 1, Hearts 1 in the Scottish Premiership title decider at Parkhead. Lawrence Shankland opened the scoring for the league leaders before the Hoops levelled things with an Arne Engels penalty on the stroke of half-time. Hearts are bidding to become the first team, other than Celtic or Rangers, to claim the title since 1985. Manchester City will look to complete a domestic double this afternoon. Last year's runners-up faced Chelsea in the FA Cup final, which is underway at Wembley from 3 o'clock. In Gaelic Games, All-Ireland hurling champions Tipperary will bid to keep their hopes of making the Munster Championship final alive tonight. The Premier take on Clare at Semple Stadium with throw-in there at 7. There's a busy day in store for the Leinster Championship. The top two meet in Salt Hill, with both Galway and Dublin unbeaten heading into their duel at Pier Stadium from 4:30. Two games get underway at 6. Kilkenny are at home to winless Kildare, while Offaly are chasing their first win of the Championship when they welcome Wexford. To access 3 free Off The Ball podcasts a month, sign into the Go Loud app now.
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0: Persistent rain developing for a time this afternoon, but it will be followed by a clearance to sunny spells and scattered showers by the early evening. Highest temperatures 12 or 13 degrees. Right now, it's 12 degrees.
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6: Good afternoon. How are you? It is Jessica Masial with you. The Cash Machine has been reloaded after Farmer Paul proved on Friday, and he swooped in and he cleared out that cash machine. He took a whole load of money home. He said he's going to go on a holiday. He's absolutely dead right to be going on a holiday. Wish I was going on another one. So you could be booking your holiday if you enter in for the cash machine, because there's a huge amount in there, and I'm going to be telling you what that is very soon. But first, yeah! I can't wait any longer to play this tune. It is one of the best tunes ever made. Benny Benassi, Satisfaction.

0: I have absolutely no doubt that that is going to be played on every stage, at every festival, at every nightclub during summer of 2026. It's Ewan McVicar, Share the House on 98FM. Kylie Minogue on the way, but first we gotta do this.
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0: Because I need to tell you how much is in the cash machine. 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The cash machine is going to randomly pick someone, and Barry Dunn's going to make a call when he does. If it is you and that phone rings, you've only got 5 rings to answer it. So make sure you don't let Barry hang up on you, because that would be very, very sad. You wouldn't be able to get 200,000 euro. That's cash to 57557.

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0: Blessings on 98FM. And I don't know if you've heard, but 98FM is the official radio station of The Taste of Dublin. And we have lots of tickets to give away. So if you want to be in with a chance to win them, I'm going to be telling you how you can get your hands on them very soon. But first, it is over to Cameron with your sports update.
1: Well, Jessica, it is Celtic 2, Hearts 1 in injury time in the Scottish Premiership title decider at Parkhead. Dyson Maeda with the crucial goal for the Hoops at Parkhead. It was initially ruled out for offside, but VAR overturned the decision and gave the goal. So there are 3 minutes to play in that crucial game. We will bring you a result if it comes our way before the end of the bulletin. Michael Carrick has agreed a 2-year deal to continue as the permanent head coach of Manchester United. The final details are being put in place, with the club hoping to make an official announcement in the next 48 hours. Carrick has guided United into the Champions League after taking over from Ruben Amorim, who was sacked back in January. Manchester City will look to complete a domestic double this afternoon. The last year's runners-up face Chelsea in the FA Cup final, which is underway at Wembley from 3 o'clock this afternoon. There's a full round of fixtures in the Women's Premier Division today. League leaders Galway United go to Shelburne with kick-off at Talca Park at 4, while at 6 o'clock, defending champions Athlone Town host Treaty United. The Republic of Ireland men's team round off their training camp in Spain this evening with an international friendly against Grenada in Murcia from 5. All-Ireland hurling champions Tipperary will bid to keep their hopes of making the Munster Championship final alive tonight. The Premier County take on Clare at Semple Stadium with throw-in at 7. There's also a busy day in store in the Leinster Championship. The top two sides meet in Salt Hill, with both Galway and Dublin heading into their duel at Pearse Stadium from 4:30, unbeaten in their campaign so far. There are two games getting underway at 6, with Kilkenny at home to winless Kildare, while Offaly welcome Wexford to Glenisk O'Connor Park. And Mark English has claimed victory in the 800 metres at the first Diamond League meeting of the season in Shanghai. The Donegal runner set a new meeting record, clocking a season best time of 1 minute 43.85 seconds. He's the first Irish male athlete to win a race at a Diamond League meeting. To access 3 free off the ball podcasts a month, download the Go Loud app now. 98 FM.

0: David Guetta, Titanium on 98FM. There's no better feeling than that song gets belted out at the end of a night out. And somehow you and your friends all believe you've become world-class singers when actually you all just sound like a bag of screaming cats. Now, have you heard the Taste of Dublin? It's going to be back June 11th to the 14th at Merrion Square. 98FM is the official radio station of the Taste of Dublin. 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We will all be there playing some great tunes for you. 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

Such a bouncy one from Morgan C3. It is Beat is Jumping on a 90 FM. How are you? It is Jessica Masial with you. Now, I am not a sports person at all. In fact, I was once told by a boss on the radio, maybe just don't talk about it because you don't know what you're talking about. So just leave it alone. But when people like Shakira and Madonna and BTS are involved and it's a kind of music things, well, then I'll have a little look to see what's going on. Apparently, they are performing at the FIFA World Cup final halftime show, which is going to be curated by Coldplay's Chris Martin. There you go. That's a bit odd. I don't know why Chris Martin's... Anyway, he must love the World Cup. But they're going to be doing mixed reviews. A lot of mixed reviews in the comment sections of these news articles going on. People saying this is not football anymore. This is a festival with a game attached. Some other people saying better late than never. Super Bowl has been doing it for decades. Someone else said, it's not American football, where people only watch for the Super Bowl halftime. I wouldn't say that's necessarily true. I don't think that's necessarily true that people only watch it for the halftime show for the Super Bowl. They're saying people are watching the World Cup for the players and the football. And then somebody else said, well, if it's organised, well organised, it's a positive change and it adds more of a spectacle to football's biggest game. I'd have to agree. And I would also say that if I got to stand in a football stadium and I got to hear songs like this one, I mean, I would not be happy about it because this is an absolute tune. It's Shakira, Whenever or Ever, 90 FM.

0: 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More music on the way from Lady Gaga. I got some Sunny Fedora in there as well. And an incredible prize thanks to Free Now, a €100 cash and a €100 Free Now voucher. 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

0: At three, I'm Jane McNamara. Good afternoon. An investigation has been launched following the death of a man in his 30s at a house in North Dublin. Another man was arrested at the scene in Artane. 98FM's Ella Anderson is there.
1: The home in Brookwood Heights remains sealed off amid an investigation into the death of a man in his 30s. Emergency services were called to the house shortly after 12:30, where the man was treated at the scene before being pronounced dead a short time later. A man in his 60s was arrested at the property and is being detained at a Garda station in North Dublin. A post-mortem examination is due to take place, with Gardaí saying the results will determine the direction of the investigation. Ella Anderson, Artane, Dublin.
0: Gardaí are investigating the circumstances surrounding the death of a man in his 30s following an alleged shoplifting incident in the city. He was detained by security personnel at a shop on Henry Street shortly after 5 o'clock yesterday evening, and Gardaí were called to the scene. However, he became unresponsive at the scene and was taken to the Mater Hospital, where he later died. Gardaí say the results of a post-mortem exam will determine the course of their investigation. Micheál Martin says he doesn't believe there is a Wes Streeting in his party waiting to start a leadership heave. Fianna Fáil is meeting for the final day of its Ardéis as it marks 100 years since the foundation of the party. With ministers privately conceding Fianna Fáil won't feature in serious contention in next week's by-election, some questions have been asked again about Micheál Martin's future. But the Taoiseach says he doesn't believe there is a scenario similar to the British Labour Party's playing out.
2: I don't think we have a... I want to be careful what I say. I mean, first of all, just in a serious vein, you know, I mentioned earlier, like in Dublin Central, we've had challenges for quite some time now. We haven't won a seat there since 2007. And one of the challenges has been, if you look at the last general election, it was the second lowest vote in the country, notwithstanding that we did well.
0: The annual Garda Memorial Day has been taking place in Dublin Castle. 90 members of the force have been killed in the line of duty since its formation in 1922. Minister for Justice Jim O'Callaghan was among those in attendance at Dublin Gardens. Addressing the crowd, Garda Commissioner Justice Kelly said those who died made the ultimate sacrifice.
3: Today, there are 90 colleagues who have made the ultimate sacrifice in the service to the people of Ireland. Their names are inscribed around us in the Memorial Garden. Today we remember each and every one of them. This is why these gardens hold a special place in our hearts and why today is one of the most significant days for An Garda Síochána.
0: Tens of thousands of people have joined rival rallies in central London with 11 arrests so far. Tommy Robinson supporters have been shouting anti-Keir Starmer chants and setting off red flares.

0: Taiwan says American weapons are vital for protecting the island from threats posed by China. The government in Taipei has responded after Donald Trump said he has not yet decided whether to approve more U.S. arms sales. China claims the self-ruled island as its own territory, but Washington has long supplied it with weapons. Finally, Amazon is said to be looking for a younger James Bond after confirming the casting process is underway. It'll be for the first 007 movie since the online giant took control of the franchise. 28-year-old Jacob Elordi is among the favourites to take over from Daniel Craig, who was 51 when he signed off from playing the spy. You're up to date on 98.
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0: In soccer, Celtic have been crowned the Scottish Premiership champions in the most dramatic of circumstances. Martin O'Neill's side beat Hearts in a final day title decider by 3-1. The Edinburgh side took the lead, which would have secured their first title since 1960. Michael Carrick has agreed a 2-year deal to continue as the permanent head coach of Manchester United. The final details are being put in place, with the club hoping to make an official announcement in the next 48 hours. Carrick has guided United into the Champions League after taking over from Ruben Amorim, who was sacked in January. Chelsea are taking on Manchester City in the final at Wembley today. That game is just underway. And in Gaelic games, the All-Ireland hurling champions Tipperary will bid to keep their hopes of making the Munster Championship final alive tonight. The Premier take on Clare at Semple Stadium with throw-in at 7. There's a busy day in store in the Leinster Championship. The top two meet in Salt Hill, with both Galway and Dublin unbeaten, heading into their duel at Pearse Stadium from 4:30. Two games get underway at 6. Kilkenny are at home to winless Kildare, while Offaly are chasing their first win of the Championship. They welcome Wexford. Before that, the two counties also meet in Tullamore kick off the All-Ireland Camogie Championship from 4, while the Munster Camogie final is down for decision this evening. Tipperary take on Waterford at Semple Stadium with a 4:45 throw-in. To access 3 free Off the Ball podcasts a month, sign into the Go Loud app now.
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0: Some rain this afternoon, but it will be followed by a clearance to sunny spells and scattered showers by the early evening. Highest temperatures 12 or 13 degrees. Right now it's 12 degrees.
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9: How are you? 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

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It is 98 FM and we are showing you what reliability looks like this week thanks to Free Now by Lyft. We're helping you set plans in stone for city trips, catch-ups and big nights out. And because there's always someone in the group, me, who's always saying that they're on their way when they're actually still in the shower, Free Now removes the hassle and gets everyone where they need to be. The Irish brand moving along with us. So we have an incredible prize to give away to you today. €100 cash and a €100 Free Now voucher. I'll say that again. A €100 cash and €100 Free Now voucher. Yes, that's a very nice prize, especially if you're going on a night out. I know I would certainly need it, as for some reason I seem to burn through money on nights out. So if you'd like to win it, send me in your voice notes now to 087 98 98 98 98 with what your upcoming plans are for this weekend. So whether it's tonight, maybe you're going somewhere tomorrow. Doesn't have to be going out in the lash. You can be going anywhere. But let me know what the plans are to 0877 98 98 98 and make sure that's a WhatsApp voice clip so that we can all hear what's going on, not just me, because people also want ideas to go places. So get those texts in now and I'll be picking a winner very soon. But first, what an absolute throwback from Maya. This one's for the girls. It's Case of the X on 98 FM.

0: Oh, what an absolute track from Sonny Badura. It's Mine Still on 98 FM. More great tunes on the way if you're from Elton John, and on the way next.
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0: Elton John and Britney Spears, Hold Me Closer on 90FM. Going to get some Whitney Houston on for you, and Jay Pryor, Room 5, plays in the next few minutes here on 90FM. But first, it is over to Cameron with your sports update.
1: Well, Jessica, Celtic have been crowned the Scottish Premiership champions today in the most dramatic of circumstances. Late goals from Daizen Maeda and Callum Osmond secured a 3-1 win over Hearts in a winner-takes-all clash at Parkhead. It's the fifth season in a row the holders have become champions, and captain Callum McGregor says it sums up their fighting spirit.
2: You see what it means to everyone, right? You see what it means to the group of players. It's... wow, what a season, like, down and out, everyone wrote us off, and it's only because of what's inside this building that you can go and make special things happen, and that's what they've done.
1: Michael Carrick has agreed a 2-year deal to continue as the permanent head coach of Manchester United. The final details are being put in place, with the club hoping to make an official announcement in the next 48 hours. Carrick has guided United into the Champions League after taking over from Ruben Amorim, who was sacked in January. It's nil-all between Manchester City and Chelsea in this afternoon's FA Cup final at Wembley. Pep Guardiola has opted to leave Ryan Cherki on the bench for City today, with Rodri back in the starting team after recovering from a groin issue. Reece James is back to captain the Blues this afternoon. The Republic of Ireland round off their training camp in Spain with an international friendly against Grenada this evening in Murcia from 5 o'clock. Now, a busy day of hurling action gets underway inside the next hour. First up, the top two sides in the Leinster Championship meet in Salt Hill, with Galway boss Micheál Donoghue facing his former side Dublin from 4:30. Both sides are unbeaten ahead of that game at Pearse Stadium. At 6 o'clock, Kilkenny and Kildare will do battle at Nolan Park, while it's Offaly against Wexford at Glenesk O'Connor Park. All-Ireland champions Tipperary, meanwhile, could be knocked out of the Munster Championship this evening. The Premier County need a win over Clare at Semple Stadium. That throws in at 7 o'clock and is part of a doubleheader in Thurles today, with Tip taking on Waterford in the Munster Camogie final from 4:45. Offaly and Wexford kick off the All-Ireland Camogie Championship in Tullamore at 4 o'clock. To access 3 free off-the-ball podcasts a month, download the Go Loud app now.
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0: 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Make Love on 98FM. And if you have some mad plans for this weekend, tonight, tomorrow, I want to know what they are, because thanks to Free Now by Lyft, we're helping you set plans in stone for city trips, catch-ups and big nights out. So we're going to remove the hassle. It gets everyone where they need to be. The Irish brand moving along with us. And I have 100 euro in cash and a 100 euro Free Now voucher to give away. And all you got to do to be with a chance to win that is send me in a WhatsApp voice note with your plans for either tonight, tomorrow, whenever it is, to 0877 98 98 98. I'm really enjoying listening to all the ones I've gotten in so far. So keep them coming in, and I'm going to be picking a winner very soon. Got some blue and pink Panthers on the way next.
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0: It is Stateside on Dublin's Best Music Mix, 98 FM. We are showing you what reliability looks like this week. Thanks to Free Now by Lyft, we're helping you set plans in stone for city trips, catch ups and big nights out. And I have been getting you to send me in WhatsApp voice notes with all of your plans for this weekend for a chance to win a €100 Free Now voucher and €100 in cash. A lovely, lovely prize. The messages I've been getting in have been so good. I really enjoyed them. I tried to give someone there a ring a second ago. They didn't answer. So I'm going to ring them one more time and just see if they pick up.
1: Hello?
0: Hi, how's it going? It's Jessica here from 98 FM.
1: Hiya, how are you? Nice. I was like hanging up. I was like, why is there a no caller ID
0: room? And I rang you back again because I was like, they're going to want what I have to tell them.
1: Yeah, the two of us are in the car. I was like, you send the voice. I was like, no, you send it. I was like, you send it.
0: Well, I tell you what, right? I don't think we should let him off the hook because he was the one that sent in the voice note. So who am I speaking to?
1: I'm Sarah who sent it, but Alan is my boyfriend.
0: Alan is your boyfriend. Right, well,
1: you're
0: Alan's not getting off. I'm on loudspeaker. Alan, what's the story?
2: Sorry.
0: You sound a lot more confident over voice note now. Well, listen, Alan, come here. What are the plans tonight?
2: Heading to Index later on, yeah.
0: Well, listen, I'm going to give you €100 cash and a €100 Free Now voucher to get you into town to go to that gig, all thanks to Free Now by Lyft.
1: Happy Saturday. Love it. Go on, you go.
0: Enjoy, lads. Have a great night.
1: Thanks, Bill.
0: See
1: bye.
0: You later. Bye.
1: Bye.
0: And I will be giving you another chance to win that incredible prize, €100 cash and a €100 Free Now voucher, all thanks to Free Now by Lyft, next Saturday on the show. So make sure you're listening in. Let's do some Gwen Stefani, The Sweet Escape, 98 FM.

0: Davenport Move on 98FM. That is it for me, Jessica Maciel. If you love big bouncy tunes from the 90s and the noughties, stay where you are because Mark McCabe is on the way next, playing the biggest dance anthems for the next few hours, so stay where you are.
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0: At 4 o'clock, I'm Jane McNamara. Good afternoon. An investigation has been launched following the death of a man in his 30s at a house in North Dublin. Another man was arrested at the scene in Artane. 98FM's Ella Anderson is there.
1: The home in Brookwood Heights remains sealed off amid an investigation into the death of a man in his 30s. Emergency services were called to the house shortly after 12:30, where the man was treated at the scene before being pronounced dead a short time later. A man in his 60s was arrested at the property and is being detained at a Garda station in North Dublin. A post-mortem examination is due to take place, with Gardaí saying the results will determine the direction of the investigation. Ella Anderson, Artane, Dublin.
0: Gardaí are investigating the circumstances surrounding the death of a man in his 30s following an alleged shoplifting incident in the city. He was detained by security personnel at a shop on Henry Street shortly after 5 o'clock yesterday evening, and Gardaí were called to the scene. However, he became unresponsive and was taken to the Mater Hospital, where he later died. Gardaí say the results of a post-mortem exam will determine the course of their investigation. Micheál Martin says he doesn't believe there is a West Streeting in his party waiting to start a leadership heave. Fianna Fáil is meeting for the final day of its Ardéis as it marks 100 years since the foundation of its party. With ministers privately conceding Fianna Fáil won't feature in serious contention in next week's by-elections, some questions have been asked again about Micheál Martin's future. But the Taoiseach says he doesn't believe there's a scenario similar to the British Labour Party's playing out.
2: I don't think we have a... I want to be careful what I say. No, I mean, first of all, just in a serious vein, you know, I mentioned earlier, like in Dublin Central, we've had challenges for quite some time now. We haven't won a seat there since 2007. And one of the challenges has been, if you look at the last general election, it was the second lowest vote in the country, notwithstanding that we did well.
0: The annual Garda Memorial Day has been taking place in Dublin Castle. 90 members of the force have been killed in the line of duty since its formation in 1922. Minister for Justice Jim O'Callaghan was among those in attendance at Dublin Gardens. Addressing the crowd, Garda Commissioner Justin Kelly said those who died made the ultimate sacrifice.
3: Today, there are 90 colleagues who have made the ultimate sacrifice in the service to the people of Ireland. Their names are inscribed around us in the Memorial Garden. Today we remember each and every one of them. This is why these gardens hold a special place in our hearts and why today is one of the most significant days for An Garda Síochána.
0: Justice Minister Jim O'Callaghan praised Gardaí for carrying out their duties while unarmed.
4: Since the foundation of the state, we have had a largely unarmed police service. That has been the result of our tradition of policing by consent, a phrase we have all heard many times. It is something we should be immensely proud of, especially when we consider the numerous and varied challenges faced by Gardaí over the years.
0: The cost of everyday basics has spiralled over the last 5 years. Analysis of CSO inflation figures by the Irish Independent reveals the scale of the price shock of some staple goods. Popular items like butter have increased by 42%, while diced beef pieces have risen by 48%.

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0: In soccer, Celtic have been crowned the Scottish Premiership champions in the most dramatic of circumstances. Martin O'Neill's side beat Hearts in a final day title decider by 3-1. Michael Carrick has agreed a 2-year deal to continue as the permanent head coach of Manchester United. The final details are being put in place, with the club hoping to make an official announcement in the next 48 hours. Chelsea are taking on Manchester City in the final at Wembley. That game is just underway. In Gaelic Games, All-Ireland hurling champions Tipperary will bid to keep their hopes of making the Munster Championship final alive tonight. The Premier take on Clare at Semple Stadium with throw-in at 7. There is a busy day in store in the Leinster Championship. The top two meet in Salt Hill, with both Galway and Dublin unbeaten, heading into their duel at Pearse Stadium that has just kicked off. Two games get underway at 6. Kilkenny are at home to winless Kildare, while Offaly are chasing their first win of the Championship. They welcome Wexford. 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
0: Persistent rain will develop for a time this afternoon, but will be followed by a clearance to sunny spells and scattered showers by early evening. Highest temperatures 12 or 13 degrees. Right now, it's 12 degrees.

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1: Yep, it is. Mark McCabe here. Hopefully finding you in good form this Saturday afternoon. If not, fear not, because I am going to turn it around for you. Nothing but the best 90s and noughties tunes on the way over the next few hours.

dance floor. 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

Them, the Rockefeller Skank here on 98FM Dance with Mark McCabe. As always, a belter of a show lined up for you. We've got our dance years on the way, 2 years that we're going to focus on. The final hour of this week's show, of course, is 98FM Trance. To get us in the mood for that, one of the biggest trance anthems of all time, courtesy of Sarah McLachlan on vocal, Delirium, This Is Silence.

0: especially for Jerry this afternoon and all the Brew and a Froon and Coffee Shop crew, the Chemical Brothers, who galvanized here on 98FM Dance. 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

0: lovely bit of melancholy euphoria from Lucid. I can't help myself on the FRR record. Was it FRR? Double FRR. That label, which, well, released some absolute gems over the years. All right, there's more big tunes on the way, but let's get the latest in sport from Off the Ball with Cameron.
1: Thanks, Mark. A busy day of hurling action is just getting underway around now. Galway and Dublin have just thrown in at Pearse Stadium in Salt Hill, with both sides looking to continue unbeaten starts to the Leinster Championship. Some changes for the Dubs ahead of that one. Owen O'Donnell is out of the squad altogether, with Dara Power and John Heatherton dropping to the bench. Connor McHugh, Paddy Doyle and Conal O'Rean all start there, and it's Galway who've got the first point of that one. They lead by 1 point to no score in Salt Hill. At 6 o'clock, Kilkenny and Kildare do battle at Nolan Park, while it's Offaly against Wexford at Glenisk O'Connor Park at the same time. The Republic of Ireland round off their training camp in Spain with an international friendly against Grenada this evening from 5. Jack Moylan and Tayo Adaramola earned their senior debuts from the start in Murcia. Earlier, Celtic were crowned Scottish Premiership champions in the most dramatic of circumstances. Late goals from Dyson Maeda and Callum Osmond secured a 3-1 win over Hearts in a winner-takes-all clash at Parkhead. Manchester City have just taken the lead in this afternoon's FA Cup final at Wembley. Antoine Semenyo with the opener to give them a 1-0 lead over Chelsea. And Michael Carrick has agreed a 2-year deal to continue as the permanent head coach of Manchester United. The final details are being put in place, with the club hoping to make an official announcement in the next 48 hours. Carrick has guided United into the Champions League after taking over from Ruben Amorim, who was sacked back in January. Padraig Harrington has made a strong start on day 3 of the PGA Championship. He's 3 under through 10 holes, moving up to level par overall and 4 shots off the lead at Aronimink. Maverick McNealy and Alex Smalley share the overnight night lead of 4 under. Rory McIlroy has birdied the first to join Harrington on level par, while Shane Lowry has dropped a shot to move to an overall score of 5 over. And Munster's hopes of making the playoffs are on the line in tonight's URC action. The men in red round out their regular season by hosting the Lions and need to avoid defeat to make the top 8. Kickoff at Thomond Park is 7:45, while Leinster round off their regular season with the hosting of Ospreys at the Aviva Stadium for a 5:15 start. To access 3 free off-the-ball podcasts a month, download the Go Loud app now.

haven't been to see many movies in, well, quite a while, because let's be honest, they're not great in the old cinemas these days. But Michael was just something else. That tune, of course, sampling his 1983 hit Say Say Say with Paul McCartney. The two fell out recently, I discovered, over the publishing for the Beatles. Michael bought it all, and Paul McCartney asked for some of it back, or asked for a chunk of it back. Michael said no. Anywho, check 1, 2.

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0: certified classic, Snap, Rhythm is a Dancer here on 98FM Dance with Mark McCabe. 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It's at Mark McCabe Official, or on WhatsApp 0877 98 98 98. This tune always reminds me of the Perfecto remix of U2 Lemon. There was a time where Paul Oakenfold was favoured with U2 and was touring with them and all of that. This is Narcotic Trust, Safe From Harm, the Deep Dish edit.
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0: At 5 o'clock, I'm Jane McNamara. Good evening. An investigation has been launched following the death of a man in his 30s at a house in North Dublin. Another man was arrested at the scene in Artane. 98FM's Ella Anderson is there.
1: The home in Brookwood Heights remains sealed off amid an investigation into the death of a man in his 30s. Emergency services were called to the house shortly after 12:30, where the man was treated at the scene before being pronounced dead a short time later. A man in his 60s was arrested at the property and is being detained at a Garda station in North Dublin. A post-mortem examination is due to take place, with Gardaí saying the results will determine the direction of the investigation. Ella Anderson, Artane, Dublin.
0: The Taoiseach says international protection applications are being processed more quickly. It comes as a recording of former Fianna Fáil leader Bertie Ahern emerged of him saying he had concerns about people arriving here from the Congo as well as the next generation of Muslims. Micheál Martin says he believes Mr. Ahern's comments were wrong, but he doesn't believe he's a racist. Taoiseach Micheál Martin says the Justice Minister has made huge progress dealing with the large numbers of international protection applications.
2: And I think Minister Jim McCallum has really moved at pace. And the speed now of the application process is much faster now. I know he's going to speed up the appeals process as well because he's given significant resources to the appeals process as well. So that has improved significantly.
0: The annual Garda Memorial Day has been taking place in Dublin Castle. 90 members of the force have been killed in the line of duty since its formation in 1922. Minister for Justice Jim O'Callaghan was among those in attendance at Dublin Gardens. He praised Gardaí for carrying out their duties while unarmed.
3: Since the foundation of the state, we have had a largely unarmed police service. That has been the result of our tradition of policing by consent, a phrase we have all heard many times. It is something we should be immensely proud of, especially when we consider the numerous and varied challenges faced by Gardaí over the years.
0: In the UK, Wes Streeting has confirmed he'll stand in on any leadership contest to replace British Prime Minister Keir Starmer. The former Health Secretary is also calling for the UK to rejoin the European Union. He's appearing at a conference in London today where he's made his first public comments since resigning from the Cabinet.
4: When Labour loses, the country loses. For the first time in Labour's history, our biggest opponents aren't the Conservatives, but Nigel Farage and Reform.
0: The IDF has announced the deaths of two Hamas fighters it claims infiltrated Israel during the October 7th massacre. It comes after the Hamas military commander was killed in Israeli airstrike in Gaza yesterday. A senior Hamas official confirmed his death, which was announced from mosques in Gaza City. Finally, Ireland is among five countries who are boycotting tonight's Eurovision Song Contest in Vienna. Spain, the Netherlands, Slovenia and Iceland are also unhappy with Israel's participation and won't be broadcasting tonight's final. Eurovision organisers, the European Broadcasting Union, says it won't exclude Israel as it deals with national broadcasters rather than governments. However, the EBU expelled Russia from the Song Contest in 2022 following its invasion of Ukraine. Enterprise postdoctoral researcher at UCD, Claire Moriarty, doesn't accept that Eurovision is an apolitical event.
5: Because of how much public funding they depend on the global stage, how they bring different nations together, they just seem inherently political to me. When we try and evaluate whether something's a good thing to do or not, and I think there it's clear a lot of people in Ireland don't want to participate in this exercise of soft power rehabilitation that I think the Eurovision might represent to people defending the Israeli agenda.
0: Now you're up to date on 98.
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2: 5-2. Manchester City looks set to win their first FA Cup final since 2023 this afternoon. They're in front over Chelsea late on at Wembley. City have lost the last two finals, while Chelsea lost three in a row themselves between 2020 and 2022. Elsewhere, Dara O'Shea is captaining the Republic of Ireland in a friendly against Granada this evening. That one is underway. In Gaelic games, the top two in the Leinster Hurling Championship are facing off at the minute. Dublin have made the trip out west to take on Galway, where the latest score is Galway 6 points, Dublin 1-3. And in rugby, Leinster are looking to end their regular season URC campaign with a victory this evening. The Blues are guaranteed of their place in the playoffs ahead of their meeting with Ospreys this hour. Kickoff in that one is at 5:15. To access three free Off The Ball podcasts a month, sign into the Go Loud app now.
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2: Rain clearing this afternoon to sunny spells with scattered showers developing later. Some of the showers could be on the heavy side. Highs of 12 or 13 degrees. Right now, it's 12 degrees.

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1: Yes, here we go with the second hour of this week's show, and I'm excited to play you the tunes that I've got lined up over the next 60 minutes. Let's get straight into it with the trance classic on Perfecto Records. This is Bullet in the Gun.

Project Infinity 2008 here on 98FM Dance. And while we're talking about years, dance years, in the next hour, this week we look at 1995 and the year 2000. Yes, 30 minutes dedicated to each of those years with a selection of tunes to bring you back to that time where you were a little bit younger, had a little bit more hair, your skin was a little bit fresher, and life was generally less carefree, or more carefree, shall we say. Dance here is on the way in the next hour, but for now, Avicii and Sebastian Drums, this is My Feelings For You.

0: got to be one of the most iconic piano riffs from the mid-90s, without a doubt. 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

0: always loved that version way more than the original, I have to say, after it was kind of rinsed. The original was nice. Don't get me wrong, the original was really nice, but that vocal when it came along, it was just... it just fits and works. Power Circle with Chicane and Offshore 1997 here on 98FM Dance. We are racing towards this week's dance years. 1995 and 2000 are on the way. Oh, what good years they were. 2000 in particular. Let's see if I get it all look in there. All right, there's more big tunes on the way, but let's get the latest in sport from Off the Ball with Cameron.
1: Thanks, Mark. At the moment, it is Galway who lead Dublin by 13 points to 1-8 in their Leinster Hurling Championship encounter at Pearse Stadium. At 6 o'clock, Kilkenny and Kildare do battle at Nolan Park, while at the same time at Glenisk O'Connor Park, it's Offaly against Wexford. Later, All-Ireland champions Tipperary will bid to avoid an early exit in the Munster Championship. The Premier County need a win over Clare at Semple Stadium to stay in the hunt for a place in the final. That throws in at 7. The Munster Camogie final is currently down for decision in Thurles. Tipperary lead Waterford by 8 points to 6 at half time, while Offaly opened their All-Ireland Camogie Championship campaign with a 2-10 to 1-12 win over Wexford in Tullamore. It's scoreless between the Republic of Ireland and Grenada in their international friendly in Spain. Jack Moylan and Tayo Adaramola earning their senior debuts from the start in Murcia. Manchester City are the FA Cup winners for 2026. Antoine Semenyo's second half strike helped Pep Guardiola's side to a 1-0 win over Chelsea at Wembley this afternoon. It's their eighth triumph in the competition after finishing runners-up in the previous two seasons. Earlier, Celtic were crowned the Scottish Premiership champions in the most dramatic of circumstances. Late goals from Daizen Maeda and Callum Osmond secured a 3-1 win over Hearts in a winner-takes-all clash at Parkhead. And Michael Carrick has agreed a 2-year deal to continue as the permanent head coach of Manchester United. In golf, Rory McIlroy has moved up to 1-under par midway through his third round at the PGA Championship in Aronimink. That's 3 shots off the lead, held jointly by Alex Smalley and Maverick McNealy on 4-under. They're out on course later. Patrick Harrington has dropped back to 1-over for the tournament, while Shane Lowry is up to 3-over with 2 to play in his third round. And Leinster currently lead the Ospreys by 14 points to nil in their URC encounter at the Aviva Stadium. Max Deegan and Joe McCarthy with the tries for the host there. Leinster later, Munster's hopes of making the playoffs are on the line. The men in red round out the regular season by hosting the Lions and need to avoid defeat to make the top 8. That kicks off at Thomond Park at 7:45. To hear live commentary of the League of Ireland every Friday, download the Go Loud app now.

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0: totally unique, really, isn't it? I mean, you would never ever get a pop song sounding like that or a crossover dance track. Just totally original Urban Cookie Collective with the key to secret here on 98FM Dance.
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just mind-blowing. Stardust, Did You Know, was the side project of Thomas Bangalter. Yes, one half of Daft Punk. Alan Brax and Benjamin Diamond. They recorded it in 1998. It samples Chaka Khan's track Fate, which they've chopped up into that groove we all know and love. And what's most amazing about it is it was absolutely huge, and they just said, nope, that's it, folks, no more. They were throwing loads of money to do an album together. They refused it. In fact, they all split up and never did anything together again after that. Ah, the French. Ooh la la. Let's take the Piano Man, Blurred, right now.

0: You know this as well as I do, that the thing missing the most from today's music is time. We no longer get given time to enjoy a track. It has to be bish, bosh, bang within 2 minutes and it's done. Back then, when that tune was released, it was the 6 minute, 7 minute version that allowed you to get in, settle down, inhale it all, and just enjoy its absolute beauty. The rhythmic repetitiveness of it is just, well, really soothing. Pete Heller with Big Love here on 98FM Dance. And we're done with this hour. Next hour, it's 98FM Dance years 1995 and 2000. We are going back.
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1: 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Claire Byrne has entered the studio, and Claire Byrne was playing Matchy Matchy this morning. 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
8: It's almost 6 o'clock. Did you send a letter to your future self last year? Keep an eye on your postbox. It's coming soon. Send love with Unpussed. Yeah.

0: At 6 o'clock, I'm Jane McNamara. Good evening. A Garda investigation is continuing into the death of a man in Artain. The man in his 30s was pronounced dead a short time after emergency services arrived at the home in Brookwood Heights at around 12:30. A different man, aged in his 60s, was arrested at the scene and is being detained at a Garda station in North Dublin. Garda are conducting door-to-door inquiries around the area. This neighbour says the whole community is shocked.
1: So I've been living in this area since I was about 6 years old. And I suppose there's lots of sort of primary schools in the area, so it'd be sort of like a child-friendly area, lots of people walking their dogs. This is, I think, the first instance I could recall ever in my whole like years of living here and growing up here.
0: Both Gardaí and the police ombudsman are investigating the death of a man following an incident on Henry Street. The man, aged in his 30s, was detained following an alleged shoplifting incident at around 5 o'clock yesterday. He was taken to the Mater Hospital after becoming unresponsive at the scene and was later pronounced dead. The state pathologist has been notified and a post-mortem is being arranged. Anyone with information or video footage from the scene is asked to contact Gardaí. Pro-Palestine demonstrators have taken to the streets to mark Nakba Day. The Nakba refers to the mass displacement of two-thirds of Palestinians from their homes in 1948. Multiple NGOs, trade unions and campaign groups are involved in today's national rally and are accusing the government of complicity in Israeli war crimes. Jim Roach from the Irish anti-war movement was among those who also protested outside the Fianna Fáil Ardèche earlier.
2: Fianna Fáil and Fine Gael, but Fianna Fáil today in particular, are supporting Israel, constantly supporting Israel, and they're in contravention of the Genocide Convention, we're calling for them, you can hear the chants, we're calling for them to get off the fence and sanction Israel now.
0: The annual Garda Memorial Day took place earlier in Dublin Castle. Family and friends gathered to remember loved ones who were killed in the line of duty since the force's formation in 1922. Addressing the crowd, Garda Commissioner Justin Kelly said it is a special day.
3: We remember Garda Kevin Flatley, whose name has most recently been added following his passing last year. Despite the time that has passed since they were last here with us, I know their loss is always felt. While it is an emotional day and not an easy day, it is a day when we can share our thoughts, our feelings and our lasting memories.
0: Justice Minister Jim O'Callaghan paid tribute to the first Commissioner of An Garda Síochána.
4: Since the day Commissioner Staines walked through the gates of the castle, the men and women of An Garda Síochána have consistently put themselves in harm's way to protect our communities and our country day in, day out. The public appreciates that. The public and I also understand the commitment and dedication that this entails.
0: Israel has been carrying out strikes in southern Lebanon after warning people in 9 villages to evacuate. The latest attacks follow the announcement of a 45-day extension to the ceasefire between Israel and Lebanon, as well as reports that at least 6 people were killed by Israeli strikes on the region. Over 2,800 people have been killed by the IDF since the 2nd of March, according to the Lebanese Health Ministry. And a terminally ill 9-year-old has had her wish come true. Harry Styles has had a 20-minute chat with Poppy Fletcher, who is suffering multi-organ failure. According to the Irish Sun, Poppy was due to attend one of the singer's gigs in London next month, but doctors are unsure if she'll make it. Instead, Harry agreed to a video call and to dedicate her favourite song, Watermelon Sugar, to her. Now you're up to date on 98.
5: The Air Grid. Ibrahim Dangi Electricus, Igtwitz Court, the Vilo Clea Haas, August the Hildara. Tashe Berti Agon in Chorus Electricus, Idilchanter, Uskradu, August the Incher, August the Olus Autul, Rehawat on a Planana Shinavunlu. Kur for two slash a gate game Elidor Brochus, Corlihon, Erendarla Zeg Beltane. Beach the Hurim Lecrustal, Ig Airgrid.ie, Tulslash Kildare Dublin, Nui Bersa.
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0: In soccer, Hearts had the Scottish Premiership title snatched from them as they conceded 2 late goals in a 3-1 defeat at Celtic. The long-term leaders were looking to become champions for the first time in 66 years. Celtic are now the most successful side in Scottish history with their 56th league title and 5th in a row.

0: thrashed Falkirk 5-2. Manchester City won the FA Cup for the 8th time after getting past Chelsea 1-0 in the final. The Republic of Ireland are being held by Granada in their friendly this evening. It's scoreless at the break in Murcia, with Jack Moylan going closest with a shot on his debut. In Gaelic games, the top two in the Leinster Hurling Championship are facing off at the minute. Dublin lead Galway 215 to 19 points, with both sides looking to strengthen their grip on a place in the final. And in rugby, Leinster are looking to end their regular season URC campaign with a victory this evening. The Blues lead the Ospreys 28-7, heading for the break, and have already secured a bonus point. A victory would mean they go second in the table. To access 3 free Off The Ball podcasts a month, sign into the Go Loud app now.
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0: Showers will die out early tonight and it will become mainly dry with some clear spells. Lowest temperatures 4 to 7 degrees. Right now, though, it is 11 degrees.
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2: All right, it's time to settle in and focus. The first year that we are focusing on in this week's Dance Years is 1995. This tune was doing damage. Jam and Spoon, right in the night.

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2: Try me out, please, baby, try me out. 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

1995 is the year that we are looking at in this week's Dance Years right now, as you can hear the transition from that Eurodance pop thing, Corona, Try Me Out, and Right in the Night from Jam and Spoo kicking us off, to Isha D and Stay. Things getting a little bit more adventurous as the year went on, until of course then Faithless appeared with this absolute beauty. This is Savamia.

0: charts at that time. 1995 is what we're looking at. LaBouche were out there doing things with that knock kick with Be My Lover. Got a tune that we know and love to this day on the way in just a sec.
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just yes. Dune, Can't Stop Raving here on 98FM Dance, especially for Ronan the Raver Devitt. That was 1995. Let's fast forward now 5 years to when Positiva absolutely coined it in with this tune. Originally didn't have a vocal, then the vocal dropped and this beauty was born. This is Fragma and Toka's Miracle.

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We are looking at 2000 right now, and I never really quite understood that tune, to be honest with you. I think it's one of those tunes that either you absolutely love it or you absolutely hate it. For me, it has no structure, no beginning, middle, or end. It just starts and stops, and there's nothing in between. It's a bit odd, but it's a massive tune. La Passion from Gigi D'Agostino here on 98FM Dance, and another tune from 2000, which I did love wholeheartedly, from Sasha and Emerson. This is Scorchio.

0: Pure Filth on Positiva Records in 2000. That's when we were melting our brains with Storm and Time to Burn. And that is this week's Dance Years. We'll do it all again next week. If you'd like to nominate a year, get in touch with me, please. Mark McCabe Official on Instagram. We'll do it.
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1: So it'd be sort of like a child-friendly area, lots of people walking their dogs. This is, I think, the first instance I could recall ever in my whole like years of living here and growing up here.
2: Both Gardaí and the police ombudsman are investigating the death of a man following an incident on Dublin's Henry Street. The man, aged in his 30s, was detained following an alleged shoplifting incident at around 5 o'clock yesterday. He was taken to the Mater Hospital after becoming unresponsive at the scene and was later pronounced dead. The state pathologist has been notified and a post-mortem is being arranged. Anyone with information or video footage from the scene is asked to contact Gardaí. Fianna Fáil ministers are insisting there's no vacancy for the leadership of the party. Micheál Martin is rallying his troops in Dublin at an Ardéis, marking 100 years since the foundation of the party. A number of protesters have gathered outside the venue as part of a protest for Palestine. Social Protection Minister Dara Cleary was asked whether he's among those likely to challenge the leadership.
3: So I don't know how many times I've said that there is no vacancy. There won't be a vacancy. We're fully working with the Taoiseach, as we mark our 100th anniversary today. I think it's pretty safe to say we wouldn't be here without the leadership of the Taoiseach.
2: Meanwhile, Jim Roach from the Irish anti-war movement was among those who protested outside the Ardéis earlier.
4: Fianna Fáil and Fine Gael, but Fianna Fáil today in particular, are supporting Israel, constantly supporting Israel, and they're in contravention of the Genocide Convention. We're calling for them, you can hear the chants, we're calling for them to get off the fence and sanction Israel now.
2: The annual Garda Memorial took place earlier today in Dublin Castle. Family and friends gathered to remember loved ones who were killed in the line of duty since the force's formation in 1922. Addressing the crowd, Garda Commissioner Justin Kelly said it is a special day.
5: We remember Garda Kevin Flatley, whose name has most recently been added following his passing last year. Despite the time that has passed since they were last here with us, I know their loss is always felt. While it is an emotional day and not an easy day, it is a day when we can share our thoughts, our feelings and our lasting memories.
2: Justice Minister Jim O'Callaghan paid tribute to the first commissioner of An Garda Síochána.
6: Since the day Commissioner Staines walked through the gates of the castle, the men and women of An Garda Síochána have consistently put themselves in harm's way to protect our communities and our country day in, day out. The public appreciates that. The public and I also understand the commitment and dedication that this entails.
2: The Children's Minister says she's aiming to reduce the cost of childcare in the upcoming budget. Norma Foley says there's work ongoing to fulfil the election promise of reducing the cost of childcare to €200 per child per month. Minister Foley says she believes that work will be progressed in the upcoming budget.
7: That is the objective, that it will be delivered over the lifetime of government. I'm very heartened that both the Taoiseach, as I said, and the Minister for Public Expenditure see it as a priority. It's certainly my priority. And we will, already we have seen the maximum fee caps have been introduced and we have seen, reductions there. And there is a body of work and there is a journey to go on.
2: And a jade teapot has sold for €2 million in an auction in the UK. It was originally made for a Chinese ruler from the 1700s. The item was taken from China by the British in the 19th century and has been described as intrinsically perfect. That's according to the Irish Sun. Now you're up to date on 98.
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10: Good evening, I'm Cameron Hill. Tonight's sole game in the Munster Hurling Championship has just thrown in at Semple Stadium. All-Ireland champions Tipperary need a win against Clare to keep their championship destiny in their own hands. In the Leinster Championship a short time ago, Kilkenny led Kildare by 113 to 12 points, but they're down to 14 players. Cian Kenny was shown a straight red for the hosts just before the break. Wexford, meanwhile, have a 112 to 11

0: points lead over Offaly at Glenisk O'Connor Park. Earlier, Dublin handed Galway their first defeat in this season's competition. Niall O'Callaghan's side were 3-16 to 21 points winners at Pier Stadium. The Republic of Ireland were 5-0 winners over Grenada in their international friendly in Spain this evening. Jack Moylan scored a hat-trick on his senior debut, with Tom Cannon getting the other goals in Murcia. Manchester City beat Chelsea 1-0 to claim the FA Cup at Wembley this afternoon. Rory McIlroy is now just a shot off the lead on day 3 of the PGA Championship at Aronimink. The Masters champion is up to 3 under par midway through his third round. Three players share the lead of 4 under in Pennsylvania. Patrick Harrington is level par for the tournament after a third round 67 today, while Shane Lowry carded 70 to remain on 4 over. And Leinster rounded off their URC regular season by claiming a top 2 seeding for the playoffs. Joe McCarthy scored a hat-trick as the hosts ran in 10 tries for a 68-14 win over Ospreys at the Aviva Stadium. At 7:45, Munster need a win at home to the Lions to earn a top 8 finish. To access 3 free off-the-ball podcasts a month, download the Go Loud app now.
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2: Showers will die out early tonight and it will become mainly dry with some clear spells. Lowest temperatures of 4 to 7 degrees.
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4: 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If you are a trance fan and this is your first time listening, buckle up, get ready for a ride, because we are going to bring you some of the tastiest trance tunes. 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

You are listening to 98FM Trance, where we bring you 60 minutes of the best trance music weekly on the show on one of the leading trance labels of the time, Incentive Records. That is Ralph Fridge there with Angel. And this, I just love this tune. Never got sick of it.

Tilt, Invisible here on 98FM Transpig. Pulse tune, that was, and this tune just never really gets old. Has been sampled, used by yours truly, and various others. It is the classic Neil and Kane with Beach Ball.

Well, in a state of euphoria, shall we say, at Creamfields Planet Love Oxygen Festival around about the year 2000 and something, when trance was absolutely huge. That tune dropped by Judge Jules just blew the place apart. Angelic and It's My Turn. And this tune, I remember a time and a place I was when this blew my mind from Lost Witness. This

Hopefully you're well and truly satisfied with what you're hearing on the radio this evening in 98FM Trance. But if you're not, if there's a tune that you're screaming, play that tune. Let me know what that tune is, please. Get me on Instagram at any stage during the week. Direct message me at Martin McCabe Official. That was Contact. Show me a sign. And this is Cygnus X, the Orange Theme.

up the X Cabs remix here on 98FM Trance. We are spooling towards the end of this week's show. So many nice tunes gone by us. If you've only just joined us, please get here earlier next week. We're here from 4 o'clock every single Saturday afternoon. This is Trance Hour, where we play nothing but the best trance music. And this tune, one of my particular favourites on AMPM Records, Submerge, featuring the wonderful vocal of Jan Johnson. This is Take Me By The Hand.

0: from the people that brought us one of the biggest trance tunes of, well, our time. Push, Universal Nations, the track I'm talking about. That is Transy, State of Mind. And that concludes this week's exploration through space in the world of trance music for the final hour. I hope you enjoyed the tunes over the last couple of hours. If you've been with us since then, thank you. I will talk to you again next week, of course, from 4 o'clock. Of course, the tunes will continue here on 98FM throughout the evening. Enjoy the rest of it. Enjoy tomorrow, whatever it may bring. And good luck to you if you're starting your Leaving Cert study next week.
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withdrawing due to knocks. JJ Hanrahan started at number 10. Shane Daly is on the wing and Evan O'Connell is in the pack. It's O'Connell who has gone over for the early try. And in golf, Rory McIlroy now.

0: Rebecca and Brendan.
1: Organisers of a wildlife festival have issued a reminder to people buying tickets to dress appropriately.
2: Oh, what are you supposed to wear?
1: It's after a misunderstanding saw the event for naturalists confused with one aimed at nudists. In a Facebook post, the event said, after a recent inquiry, we need to clarify the Cumbria Nature Festival is primarily aimed at naturalists, not naturists. While the Cumbria Nature Festival won't feature any nude people, it will offer guided walks and talks about squirrels.
2: Oh, I'm glad they've clarified that.
1: That is Brendan's bits.
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0: Good evening, I'm Cliona O'Dwyer. Two men have been killed in a serious crash in County Donegal and four others have been injured. The two-car collision happened on the N15 in Birchill shortly after 2 o'clock this afternoon. A man in his 20s and a man in his 30s who were in one of the cars were pronounced dead at the scene. Two other people who were in the same car, a woman and man, both in their 20s, are being treated for non-life-threatening injuries in Letterkenny University Hospital, while two others in the other car, a man and woman in their 40s, are also being treated for non-life-threatening injuries. A car has ploughed into pedestrians in northern Italy. 8 people have been injured in the city of Moderna, 4 critically, and a passerby is reported to have been stabbed. A 31-year-old Italian-born man has been arrested. Prime Minister Giorgia Meloni says she's in constant contact with local authorities. Taoiseach Micheál Martin has hinted at further pension hikes in the upcoming budget. He was speaking at the end of Fianna Fáil's Ardbeg in Dublin, which marked 100 years since the foundation of the party. Micheál Martin says the cost of living must be reduced while also securing the country's economic future.
1: We will tackle high energy and other prices through a programme of investment and reform. We will protect those most in need by delivering increases in pensions and other supports. We will empower disabled people by advancing their rights, increasing their supports, and enabling them to reach their full potential.
0: The Maldives have suspended a search for the bodies of a group of Italian divers lost while exploring deep underwater caves. 5 Italians, including a professor and her daughter, were reported missing by the crew of a vessel they were travelling on when they failed to resurface. The search was suspended after a military diver died after trying to reach them. Mick Jagger has won a 2-year battle against developers Rockwell. The rocker has stopped a skyscraper from being built near his home. And that's your news for now.
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4: Good evening, I'm Aidan Delaney. Starting with soccer, in the Republic of Ireland were 5-0 winners over Grenada in their international friendly in Spain this evening. Jack Moylan scored a hat-trick on his senior debut, with Tom Cannon grabbing the other goals in Murcia. Moylan says it was a real dream come true.
5: To be honest, I don't think it sailed. I was sitting in the dressing room there for 20 minutes. There was no thoughts in my head. I was just sitting and looking at the ground because I'm in a state of shock nearly, to be honest. I know it sounds crazy, but as I said, it means the absolute world to me to be here, and if I can do another 100 times, I will.
4: In Gaelic games, Clare eased to a big Munster hurling victory over Tipperary this evening. Ian Galvin's goal in the second half helped the Banner on their way to a 125-17 point win over the All-Ireland champions. Dublin handed Galway their first defeat in this season's Leinster Hurling Championship. Niall Collachan's side were 3-16-21 point winners at Pearse Stadium. Kilkenny survived going down to 14 men to beat lowly Kildare this evening. King Kenny was red carded, but the Cats eased to a 425-14 point win at Nolan Park. Offaly came from behind to beat Wexford 221-215. In rugby, Leinster are up to second in the URC table after smashing the Ospreys this evening. They scored 10 tries in a 68-14 romp at the Aviva Stadium. Munster look set to go into the top 8 at Ulster's expense. They lead the Lions by 17-14, with Evan O'Connell and Craig Casey scoring the tries for the hosts in Limerick. JJ Hanrahan has also kicked a penalty after being called up as a late replacement for Jack Crowley. And finally, in golf, a bogey on the penultimate hole has proven costly for Rory McIlroy after round 3 of the PGA Championship in Pennsylvania. He shot a 4-under round of 66 today and is now 3-under par for the week and 2 shots off the lead. Aaron Ray of England has emerged from the pack to take the lead. He currently sits on 5-under par. Padraig Harrington is back on level par for the week, while Shane Lowry ended his day on 4-over par. To access 3 free off-the-ball podcasts a month, sign into the Go Loud app now.
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0: Showers will die out early tonight and it'll become mainly dry with some clear spells. Lows of 4 to 7 degrees.
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0: Good evening, I'm Cliona Dwyer. A serious crash in County Donegal has killed two men and injured four others. The two-car collision happened on the N15 in Birchill shortly after 2 o'clock this afternoon. A man in his 20s and a man in his 30s who were in one of the cars were pronounced dead at the scene. Two other people who were in the same car, a woman and man, both in their 20s, are being treated for non-life-threatening injuries in Letterkenny University Hospital, while two others in the other car, a man and woman in their 40s, are also being treated for non-life-threatening injuries. Fianna Fáil is being accused of forgetting its own history and fight against imperialism. Pro-Palestinian demonstrators staged a protest outside the party's Ardesh earlier as part of a wider day of action to mark Nakba Day. Chair of the Irish anti-war movement, Sarah O'Rourke, says Fianna Fáil has the power to make change.
1: We're asking that Ireland just do what they're supposed to do according to the Geneva Convention, the Genocide Convention, which is to take action to prevent further murder of Palestinians by the Israelis.
0: A man in his 60s remains in Garda custody following the death of another man in North Dublin. Gardaí were called to the scene in Artane shortly after midnight, where the man in his 30s was treated for injuries before later being pronounced dead. The house in Brookwood Heights remains sealed off from the public as Gardaí examine the scene and carry out door-to-door inquiries. This neighbour says the incident is completely out of character for the area.
2: I don't suppose any like antisocial behaviour, anything out of the ordinary. I suppose like for North Dublin, like it's quite like a stable, nice area, lots of people, families. So yes, I'm surprised that like, you know, something out of the ordinary would happen. I'm not even sure what's happened here, to be honest.
0: A car has ploughed into pedestrians in northern Italy. 8 people have been injured in the city of Moderna, 4 critically, and a passerby is reported to have been stabbed. The 70th Eurovision Song Contest is taking place tonight in Vienna. Israel's Noam Betton has already performed with the song Michelle, following Denmark, who kicked the show off with a performance in a Perspex box, and Germany's Sarah Engels, who was really on fire. And that's your news for now.
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5: Good evening, I'm Aidan Delaney. Starting with soccer, and the Republic of Ireland were 5-0 winners over Grenada in their international friendly in Spain this evening. Jack Moylan scored a hat-trick on his senior Ireland debut, with Tom Cannon grabbing the other goals in Murcia. Moylan says it was a real dream come true.
6: To be honest, I don't think it's settled. I was sitting in the dressing room there for 20 minutes. There was no thoughts in my head. I was just sitting and looking at the ground because I'm in a state of shock nearly, to be honest. I know it sounds crazy, but as I said, it means the absolute world to me to be here, and if I can do another 100 times, I will.
5: Galway United picked up a big win in the men's Premier Division this evening. They smashed Sligo Rovers 4-1 in the Connacht Derby at the Showgrounds. Cork City made the most of their man advantage, beating 10-man Longford Town 2-0 in the First Division. In Gaelic games, Clare eased to a big Munster hurling victory over Tipperary this evening. Ian Galvin's goal helped the Banner on their way to a 125-17 point win over the All-Ireland champions. Dublin handed Galway their first defeat in this season's Leinster Hurling Championship. Niall O'Callaghan's side were 3-16-21 point winners at Pearse Stadium. In rugby, Munster have qualified for the URC playoffs thanks to a powerful win over the Lions. Craig Casey led by example, and his try helped the hosts win 24-17 at Thomond Park. Ulster are the side to lose out, as Munster are up to 6th, with the Lions scraping through as well. Leinster are up to 2nd in the table after smashing the Ospreys this evening. They scored 10 tries in a 68-14 romp at the Aviva Stadium. And finally, in golf, a bogey on the penultimate hole has proven costly for Rory McIlroy after round 3 of the PGA Championship. He shot a 4-under round of 66 today and is now 3-under par for the week and 2 shots off the lead. There's currently a 3-way tie for that lead on 5-under par. Padraig Harrington is back on level par for the week, while Shane Lowry ended his day on 4-over. To hear live commentary of the League of Ireland every Friday, download the Go Loud app now.
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0: Showers will die out early tonight and it'll become mainly dry with some clear spells. Lows of 4 to 7 degrees.
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0: with Rebecca and Brendan.
1: Now, I cannot believe that it's the middle of May. That means there's only around 2 weeks to go until this show's back on our screens. Well, I bring you a Love Island update this morning. An Irish fella reportedly heading into the villa.
2: Oh, yeah, go on.
1: A Galway footballer, Sean Fitzgerald, according to the Irish Examiner, is going to be in the upcoming series of Love Island, which is kicking off on the 1st of June.
2: So you know now I'm not too familiar with the football, but I've just Googled Sean Fitzgerald here, Google imaged.
1: Yeah.
2: And there's a photo of him here. I describe him as man-spreading in his ga gear. I don't know if that's his Love Island audition, but I'd say...
1: Okay.
2: Yeah.
1: You think he'd be a good fit for the villa?
2: I'd say he'd be a good fit for the villa.
1: Sean Fitzgerald, also known as Fitzy, he has quite a big following on Instagram and TikTok, 125,000 followers on the socials. He's a primary school teacher. And I think the Irish Examiner have put two and two together because he didn't play on the Galway panel for their Connacht Senior Football Championship final defeat to Roscommon GAA.
2: Thank you, Phil Egan.
1: He didn't play in that match.
2: And so that means he's going into Love Island.
1: Yeah.
2: Right.
1: Yeah.
2: Okay.
1: Now, there is another Irish star that has been linked to Love Island Villa for quite a few weeks. Charlene Murphy.
2: Oh, yeah. Sorry, you said this ages ago.
1: She is, I think she's such a phenomenal creator. She does all the fashion and beauty content. She's absolutely fab. Apparently, she's going in too. She's really good friends with Lucinda, who's been on the show a couple of times. And I think Lucinda may have put in a good word according to reports. So we might see Sean Fitzgerald and Charlene Murphy in the Love Island Villa.
2: There could be there's a few Irish in contention then.
1: Yeah.
2: That's amazing. Okay, right. Well, all eyes on the Love Island Villa to see who will be going in. Speaking of reality TV, we know that Celeb Traitors is being filmed at the moment in Scotland, in the Scottish Highlands, in Ardross Castle.
1: I cannot wait for it.
2: Speaking of Irish, in reality, Joanne McNally is in it. We know that. Also, Maya Jama, Richard E. Grant, James Blunt, Joe Lycett, and loads more.
1: It's a great lineup.
2: It's a brilliant lineup. It's just been revealed that things are so tense in the Traitors Castle. They have drafted in a counsellor experienced in managing war zones.
1: Wow. Now, what I will say is, though, the round tables, they get very tense. There's a lot of lying. You can't trust anyone.
2: Yeah.
1: I would need to speak to someone. I need to lie on a couch and
2: there
1: chat.
2: There was one of the last series that we watched and that we podcasted about with our pal Hannah on Shrine, and it was the first time that I'd watched it and went, I wouldn't like to be in the Traitors.
1: The first series of Celebrity Traitors was so good. Apparently the BBC have doubled their budget for season two. So obviously the military operation counsellor.
2: She comes at a price, clearly.
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0: morning to Carl and Lucan, who says that his little win is that he's heading to see Rufus DeSalle at 3 Arena with his mates from school tonight.
1: That's going to be a great gig. Enjoy the catch up. Here's Trish.
2: My little win is we're all going out on Sunday for dinner to celebrate my husband's 60th birthday. Happy Friday, people.
1: Oh, happy Friday, Trish, and happy 60th to your husband.
0: Happy birthday to your husband. Have a fab time.
1: Here's Deborah.
3: The fact that it's Friday and we have the weekend to look forward to. So, yeah, happy out.
1: Happy out, Deborah. Sarah Louise has been on.
4: My little win is that it is my baby boy's communion day. And yeah, I'm hoping that the sun shines for the whole weekend and everyone has an amazing time.
1: I love that.
0: Have a fab weekend celebrating communion.
1: It's going to be brilliant.
0: Fingers crossed the sun comes out.
1: Yeah, hopefully. Here's Paula.
5: My little win is that today is my husband's birthday and tomorrow is my son's communion. So although it's a little win, it's a little win for them really, because the stress that I have to go through to get everything ready and organise for everybody is second to none. But sure, we'll have a great weekend and the weather seems to be a little bit better today. Bensie Castle's arrived. Kids are happy. So what more can you ask for? Have a great weekend, guys.
1: Love that, Paula. Yeah, busy now. A communion and a birthday in the one weekend.
0: Paula, well done on all your hard work. It'll all come together.
1: All the crack. Here's Jessica.
6: My little win this morning is that
0: we're getting married down there
1: again. Ah, Jessica! Congratulations.
0: Sorry, I didn't hear what Jessica just said.
1: She's getting married.
0: Stop, Jessica.
1: Yeah,
0: congrats.
1: Jessica, congratulations. And here's James.
7: Good morning, guys. My little win is I had a good training session this morning and I went in to have a shower to find a brand new bottle of L'Oreal Barber Club shower gel sitting there waiting for me to use. Love the show, guys. Have a great day.
1: James, fair play to you. Also, that Barber Club shower gel smells delicious.
0: Oh, maybe
1: it's
0: I'll
1: really
0: try it.
1: Really nice. James, Paula, Sarah Louise, Deborah, Trish, and Jessica, thank you for sharing your little wins. 98 FM's All Day Big Breakfast.

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3: 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Good morning to Jason, who's in the Coombe. You're on 98FM. Jason, how are you?
4: Yeah, I'm all good. Yourself?
1: Great, Jason. 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
3: Very good.
1: Fair play to you, Jason. 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Is there one in particular now you'd love to get your hands on?
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4: It'll be nothing out of the ordinary.
3: Very good. Have you had a think about who you'd like to play Matchy Matchy with this morning?
4: It has to be you, I suppose. I heard you moaning yesterday saying you hadn't been...
3: Sure, I'm always moaning, Jason, but I haven't been in a while. Thank you so much. It's my first go this week.

0: this Friday morning.
1: Perfect. Let's do it.
0: Okay, Jason, your first word. Nut.
2: Case.
0: Nut case. Your second word. Sign. Is there someone whispering beside you?
2: Oh, yeah. That's me, sorry.
0: No, I love it. Signpost.
2: Yeah.
0: And your third word, flower.
2: Pot.
0: So we have nutcase, signpost, and flower pot. Are you happy to lock in those three words this morning?
2: Yeah, no, let's go. Lock them in.
0: We're locking them in. I love it. Let's get our Brenny back from the soundproof booth. I can see him running in now. Brendan, hello. How are things in there?
3: Lovely. Nice and quiet and peaceful.
0: Well, isn't that fabulous? Okay, your first word. Nut.
3: I'm going to say Ella.
0: Your second word?
3: Not really a word.
0: Sign.
3: Post.
0: And your third word, flower.
3: As in F-L-O-W-E-R.
0: Yes.
3: Flower box.
0: Brendan, have you got a matchy-matchy this morning with Jason in the coombe?
3: Jason, sorry.
0: It wasn't to be, guys.
3: Well, I gave one answer that wasn't even a word.
0: You did both actually get one, and that was signpost.
3: Very good.
0: Jason went for nutcase and flower pot.
3: Oh, very good. Sorry, nutcase is brilliant.
0: Jason, do you have colleagues with you this morning?
2: You haven't worked in this office, so not long enough.
3: I was thinking as well, the trampoline could be good for, you know, anyone who needs to bring on labour.
0: This is it.
3: Yeah.
0: Jason, do you want to give a shout out to your colleagues with you?
2: We're only a small part of it, but to all the nurses and doctors that look after everyone here, we'll give a shout out to them.
0: Oh, guys, thank you so much for listening, and thank you for everything that you do. Have a fab weekend.
3: Cheers, Jason. Have
0: Bye-bye.
3: A great weekend.
0: Oh, Brendan, yes. Do you know what? I feel like maybe next week is our week on Matchy Matchy.
3: It feels like it has to happen soon.
0: Oh,
3: it's been a long time.
0: If you would like to play Matchy Matchy any day next week, we would love to hear from you. Those prizes, there's so many. 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
0: Over the past few weeks, we've been chatting on the show about these viral lost packages pop-ups.
3: Yes.
0: They've popped up all around the country, literally.
3: Yeah.
0: They're from a brand called King Colas, and one has opened at Jervis Shopping Centre. If you're kind of wondering how these work, shoppers go in, they get 10 minutes to grab mystery parcels.
3: Oh, sorry, there's a time limit, the panic.
0: They then weigh them to reveal the price, and only then are they able to open them up and discover what's inside.
3: Yeah. Yeah.
0: There really could be anything in there, you know, tech, fashion, cosmetics, home gadgets, the lot.
3: They always talk about the one time somebody got one and there was like a really expensive Pokemon card inside.
0: Oh, stop. Well, we have sent our Luke Thomas to Jervis this morning.
3: Luke Thomas, how are you?
6: Good morning, guys. Can you hear me? Can you hear me loud and clear?
3: We can hear you loud and clear.
6: I'm here at the corner of Mary Street and Henry Street. I'm facing the Jervis Shopping Centre and I am very excited. I'm very excited to what might happen when I go in and get... I just don't know what's going to happen here. I'm kind of hoping for a pair of Cuban heels, sunglasses or a leather jacket. They're my three.
3: Sorry, who are you shopping for here? You or us?
6: For me,
3: you're
6: darling.
3: Shopping for you. Will you get us a parcel? Each as well. Are we going to get one each here? What's the story?
6: I will. I'm going to get as many as I can in the 10 minutes and we'll bring them back to studio, I think, and we might open them, will we?
0: Oh,
6: will we
0: brilliant.
6: Do that?
0: It's like Christmas morning.
3: Yeah, it really is.
6: It's like Christmas morning. Yeah, so I'm really excited, guys, and the shop opens at 9, so
3: okay.
6: I'm going to get in there.
3: You've loads of time. You're there nice and early. What's your strategy here when you go in now? Are you having a
0: squeeze? Size that matters?
6: No, I think roundy packages, kind of like boxy packages, you know, because there could be a jacket in there or something. Tin packages are not going to work for me.
3: Tin won't win.
0: But there's a Pokemon card in the thin package.
3: My mom always told me good things came in small packages, guys.
6: Oh.
3: Do you know?
6: No, well, listen, my strategy is just to take my time, use my 10 minutes wisely.
3: Yeah.
6: You know, not just jump in at the first thing I see, because that's what I normally do.
0: Luke, we trust you.
6: That's what I'm going to do.
3: Yeah, we trust you.
6: man. Fingers crossed to come back with something good.
3: Please do. We'll see you back in the studio when you've completed your mission. Luke Thomas, the very best of luck.
0: Luke Thomas has just made it back from Jervis Shopping Centre, where you went to the Lost Packages pop-up. Luke, these have gone viral. Everyone's obsessed because you go in and you get someone else's lost package. And
6: you do. And it's,
0: you don't know what's
6: it's
0: inside.
6: The element of mystery. Like, you know, Fridays are full of wonder and excitement anyway. Anything could happen.
3: Of course.
6: And you're in Jervis Street and anything could happen. And the packages, there's a premium section. So for someone
3: I hope you went to the premium section for us.
6: I did, yeah.
3: Good man.
6: For someone that wants something more premium, they can roll the dice a little further and see what happens. You know,
0: okay. So how long did you spend in the shop?
6: I spent about 9.5 minutes of my 10 minutes.
3: Because you have a 10 minute limit.
6: You do. Yeah. And I think that's wise, because there's people that are like, they will spend a good bit of time there. Yeah. You know,
0: I'd be going in with a metal detector.
6: And like you see something of a certain size and you're trying to imagine what's inside it. You know, that kind
3: of this is a company that, if you don't know, they buy lost packages or packages that haven't been collected, and then they stick them in a mystery envelope or box or whatever and sell them on.
6: Yeah.
3: And so how did you go? Were you feeling the weight?
6: I was feeling the weight. It was the weight for me, and as I mentioned, the kind of size. I was looking for a pair of Cuban heels, as I said, so I weighed.
0: Guys, are Cuban heels, they have a heel.
6: For men, you know.
0: I need them.
3: Give me a bit of height.
6: So I was looking at them and I was getting the weight and just seeing what was happening, you know.
0: Yeah.
6: Kind of, and there was a lot of other people around and people were watching other people. Do you know what I mean?
3: Did anyone open theirs in there for everyone
6: to see? Someone was stopped doing that.
3: Oh, you're not allowed to open it.
6: Got it, yeah.
3: Okay, right. So you have packages for us, Luke,
6: do you?
3: I have
6: packages
0: from the
3: premium section.
6: I have one each from the premium section. and then I bought one each for you guys.
3: Okay.
0: Luke, thank you so much.
3: Okay, so we're going to open these now.
0: Okay, he's handing us the premium. Thank you so much.
3: Black and white packaging. It says secret.
6: Okay, so this is the premium section here.
0: I feel like it's Christmas morning.
3: That's a very large scissors. Where did you find that?
0: Mine's quite heavy.
3: Oh. Okay. Right. There's a square box in here. It's yellow. Guys, I've got an LED projector. The most cost-efficient high-resolution LED projector. Guys, I'm thrilled with that.
6: That is
3: premium.
0: That's brilliant, Brendan. I've unwrapped a box, but...
6: milk tray or something, it looks like.
3: That looks a bit mystical. Is that?
0: Guys.
3: Is that? No, what is that?
0: It looks mystical, it's an Android tablet with a camera.
3: Stop
6: it. Are you kidding me? What? I should have kept that. An Android tablet.
3: Luke, thanks very much.
6: Here's one I bought. Luke, you're very good.
3: As if that wasn't enough.
0: Oh my God.
3: Here we go again. An Android tablet in the package. What's in here?
0: What is this? I just am not good with it. I have the Biab on the nails. I'm trying to protect them. Okay, there's another box.
3: I'm a bit nervous.
6: What the hell is that?
3: What is this?
0: Mine is, there's multicolored sticks that go into a wooden box with holes and it's some sort of game.
6: Yay, there you go.
0: And you have to keep the box. It's kind of like Jenga, but kind of colourful.
6: Yeah. Yeah, so when you're a caravan, there you go.
3: A pea shot.
6: A what?
3: What's a pea shot? Sorry, no. Peel shot. It was a bit squash. So it's an exfoliant made from rice.
0: You don't know what you're going to get in the mystery package shop.
6: Tablets and projectors and...
3: Luke, did you get yourself something?
6: I got myself something.
3: Quick, open it there.
6: Okay, quick, let's see what you've got.
3: There's the scissors if you need them.
6: Yeah,
0: I just ripped mine open.
6: What do I have here?
3: Basically, we're learning that you go to the premium section.
6: Well, I think so. Yeah, you have a better chance.
0: It's such a cool idea. It's a bit of fun.
6: Oh, there's another package inside this.
3: Hold on, pass the parcel here, layer after layer.
6: Here we go. It looks like some kind of... Hold on. What is this?
0: Oh.
3: What have you got?
6: It's Chinese writing. It's...
3: We'll figure it out.
0: What does that say? Is that some sort of pipe?
6: It's an L. Yeah, I don't know if we can say it on there. Can we?
3: Oh, what? I don't know what that is. It's a hospital product. I think it's for... Anyway, there you go.
0: Right. Okay.
3: Guys, the advice would be to go to the premium section of that mystery package shop
6: if you are going to Jervis.
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0: Brendan, we're chatting about bears.
3: Yeah, they're on the way. First this morning, though, a gang of lads living in a house share in Norway have set up their own little business.
0: Oh.
3: They've started selling pizza from their balcony.
0: Do they have a oven?
3: They have a little pizza oven in the kitchen.
0: Oh.
3: And it's really, really, really popular. So they're not chucking out any old frozen stuff.
0: Yeah.
3: They're making their own sourdough from scratch. It's so popular, there are queues down the street and videos of this are now all over the internet.
0: It's very good pizza. The sourdough starter.
3: It's like the Bambino of Oslo.
0: Yeah.
3: So the lads aren't open every day. They choose as and when they'd like to.
0: That's it. Work. You're your own boss.
3: Working from home and as and when they want.
0: Mm-hmm.
3: And whenever they do decide to open, they post online to let pizza fans know when they can next grab
0: kinda
3: a slice.
0: It gives the business an edge of exclusivity, doesn't it?
3: Like a speakeasy.
0: Yeah,
3: that we always want to go to a secret place.
0: Yeah.
3: So the lad's apartment is a few stories up. They're not on the ground floor. Mm. So they have to winch down each order. They pop the pizza in a little basket and they winch it down. Here's a bit of the lads and the people in the queue below in action.
7: Pizza cucurare.
3: That's him winching it down. Everyone's singing, waiting.
7: Yeah!
3: It is so popular, they had 70 orders in just an hour and a half.
0: See, I now want to try this though.
3: Same, so yeah. They look really good. They've got live jazz music for those waiting, which is
0: entertainment.
3: Very good. Now, I personally have food safety queries.
0: Okay.
3: You know, do they follow HACCP?
0: Mm-hmm.
3: Have they got the different
0: equivalent
3: colored chopping boards?
0: Yeah.
3: Do you know, like gloves, hair nets, do you know all that kind of. Do you have a license to sell pizza from your apartment?
0: I'm sure they've sorted
3: really
0: that out if it's gone to this level.
3: I'm sure they have. Finally this morning, Japan has come up with a clever way to scare off bears attacking humans.
0: Oh.
3: Apparently this is a big problem in Japan, right? Robot wolves.
0: Robots. I mean, I thought putting the googly eyes on the food to scare away the seagulls. Mad.
3: Well, that works. So they're called monster wolves, and I'm going to describe them to you now.
0: Mm-hmm.
3: So basically, it does the same job as a scarecrow, right?
0: Okay.
3: But it's a robot that looks, in my opinion, like a mangled werewolf with kind of standing on like harsh metal legs.
0: Yeah.
3: They've got really shaggy hair, a strange mane, which is more tiger
0: and
3: or lion.
0: They move,
3: they've got large fangs and flashing red LED lights for eyes.
0: Ooh.
3: And they sound like this.
0: Ooh.
3: I think the beeping is him reversing.
0: That'll give me the heebie-jeebies.
3: So it looks like something from the Hounds of Baskerville if you've ever watched a bit of Sherlock, right? So there's been a rise in bear attacks on humans in Japan. Two reasons. The bears have been busy making more bears.
0: Uh-huh.
3: And it was a bad acorn harvest, so there are more of them and they're hangry.
0: Okay.
3: Right? So officials needed to do something about it.
0: Yes.
3: That's when they met a company who make robot wolves.
0: I'm sure they're thrilled.
3: A match made. They cost $4,000 per robot wolf.
0: Not cheap.
3: Not cheap. Its speakers are programmed with over 50 threatening sounds, including human voices and sirens, which can be heard almost a kilometre away.
0: Each, a racket.
3: Yeah, an awful noise. Each bespoke monster wolf is equipped with battery power, solar panels, and detection sensors. So if anyone moves, it'll go off.
0: Solar panels now, that's great to hear.
3: I know, I hope they got the SEAI grant. They're so popular that they have sold out. The company that makes the monster wolves says it makes them by hand, as is evident if you look at them, and it's moving as fast as it can to meet demand. There's a 3-month waiting list for a robot wolf.
0: Business is booming for the pizza on the balcony and for the wolves.
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1: It's time to choose a fighter in Mortal Kombat 2.
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1: Hi, it's Paul. Did you know over 10% of the Dublin bus fleet is now fully electric? As we make efforts to be a bit greener, taking public transport in the capital is now more impactful. Blake Boland from Dublin Bus explains what it means to hop on one of their new electric buses.
2: The buses are that little bit quieter. You don't get the vibrations. To the naked eye, nobody's really going to be able to tell that's an electric bus. You might notice when you get on and you sit down the back. And obviously the air is a lot cleaner as well, because these vehicles are zero emissions at the tailpipe. That's real progression.
1: A new project has just been launched with ESB Networks to supply Finsbury Bus Depot with more power overnight to enhance charging. Blake says the rollout is increasing.
2: So we're now in our third depot electrifying that, and chargers have been put in there. We're going through testing and starting to get some buses out, and we have plans even this year to move around some routes depending on whether or not they're suitable for electrification. Can we make every single bus route electric tomorrow? No, that's not what we're doing, but we're working on what we can do and can do effectively straight away.
1: So, keep an eye out for a new electric bus coming to your route soon.

fad. Is as Mariah Clea Femi agus Hussig Shay Crohu Kyol Kupla Flinoin, Tushig Dull on Yert Gunyert Kahig Mayra. On Visha Huggin, Rinishay Kyolker Malundoin, Yuntuk, Agus Crohig Shay Vishon Moore on Single Noble again. 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